0: 93KX 94.7. That is such a fun song. Riley Green, Think As You Drunk. I bet that that's a hoot when he sings it live in concert as well. We also heard the Zac Brown Band with Homegrown and Shaboozy together with Jelly Roll. Amen. On the way, Josh Ross, who is part of Rock the Country. We've got tickets all this week, actually weekend passes to be more exact. And Dan and Shay are next.
1: 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But it can buy me a boat. All week long, the KX Morning Ride will be looking for you to be the ninth texter and instantly score a pair of general admission weekend passes to see Hank Williams Jr., Kid Rock, Chris Jansen, Josh Ross, and more at Rock the Country. And Friday's lucky texter will be upgraded to weekend general admission plus passes. 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
0: Tomorrow morning, anytime between 5:30 and 9, we'll have another pair of weekend passes to Rock the Country. That's just across the border at the Erie County Fairgrounds, September 11th and 12th. We can get you there. So be listening for the cue to text us. The keyword is country. Again, another chance tomorrow morning. Josh Ross, part of that ticket. He's on the way after Dan and Shay. KX 94.7.

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Ella Langley, her latest, Loving Life Again. 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

0: for Hot New Country KX 94.7. Brand new music from the James Barker Band, After Dark. Man, I hope you're following them on social media because they were hysterical over this past weekend at Boots and Hearts. Not only were they getting out and about and meeting people, and Mikey had a chance to catch up with them. That's on our social media. But also, at one point, I think it was Saturday morning, they went out in a golf cart all decked out in these lifeguard uniforms or T-shirts. And they had these little baggies and it said hangover kit. And they were handing it out to the campers at Boots and Hearts. What fun guys. And you could be hanging out with them as well at the Taste for Hospice Niagara happening on Friday, September the 11th. And that's at Balls Falls Conservation Authority featuring the James Barker Band. Andy Colonico will be there as well. Plus a meet and greet with JBB and a signed guitar, exclusive merchandise. And of course, all that food and drink that comes with Taste for Hospice as well. 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
0: 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When it rains, it pours. Luke Combs, KX 94.7. 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

0: New Country, KX94.7, Nate Holler, Tenille Townes, Backfire. And Tenille Townes is actually with Max McNown tonight at the Horseshoe Tavern in Toronto. A great show. Kenny Chesney before that, When the Sun Goes Down, and Tyler Joe Miller, What Good is a Memory. On the way, our buddy Jade Eagleson, Cody Johnson, up next.
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1: 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Riley Green before that, Change My Mind. Hey, it's Melissa joining you on this Monday evening. Hope you're having a great week so far. We're only one day in, but I hope it's great. Coming up this week on KX 94.7, Win Sticker Wednesday, up for grabs. Tickets and treats for two to Landmark Cinemas, plus $50 to spend at a Meal Factory shoe outlet in Burlington, a couple of occasions for $100 in Lotto 649 tickets. 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Reason I'm bringing this up is $50 to spend at a Meal Factory shoe outlet in Burlington. I'm going to be there this Saturday. They're having their big birthday celebration, and I will be there between noon and 4 p.m., and I'm very excited about that. They're going to have, apparently, barbecued hot dogs, some prizes, and lots going on. So make sure you mark that in your calendar this Saturday from noon till 4 at Meal Factory Shoe Outlets in Burlington. I will see you there.
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0: 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And Mikey had a chance recently to catch up with Stella Lefty. 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

Number one for Hot New Country, KX 94.7, Cameron Whitcomb and Options. What is that? 10, 11, 12, 13. This Friday, he's going to be at History Nightclub in Toronto. Do you have your tickets? It's sold out because it's Cameron Whitcomb, A, and B, History Nightclub is not a huge venue. It's a great venue in Toronto, but it's not huge. So I would imagine that's going to be a party. Hopefully you've got your tickets. Continuing our long ride of New Country with Ella Langley, KX 94.7.

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0: for Hot New Country, KX 94.7. Tim Hicks, the pilot. That's brand new music for Tim. You know, I'm friends with his mother-in-law and, of course, his wife on Facebook. And I see a lot of their camping adventures. Tim and his family, they do a lot of camping, especially his in-laws, Amanda's parents. And so to the point where I look at their social media and I get kind of like, envy, camping envy. Miss my trailer. Although at this point now, I was talking to my significant other yesterday. I'm at the point now where I'm almost tempted to go and get a tent. I always thought my tent days were behind me, but as long as it's a cushy tent with, you know, cots, comfy cots and everything, I've got the camping bug bad.
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0: 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Tay Bay, that's going to leave a memory. Luke Bryan before that, Drink a Beer, and Dallas Smith, If It Gets You Where You Want to Go. Hey, it's Melissa in for Mikey on this Monday evening. Toph returns to the KX Morning Ride tomorrow morning, so Mikey will return tomorrow evening. On the way, Madeline Merlot and Luke Combs is next.
1: 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But it can buy me all week long, the KX Morning Ride will be looking for you to be the ninth texter and instantly score a pair of general admission weekend passes to see Hank Williams Jr., Kid Rock, Chris Jansen, Josh Ross, and more at Rock the Country. And Friday's lucky texter will be upgraded to weekend general admission plus passes. 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

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Riley Green before that, Think As You Drunk. 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

0: Morgan's a sweetheart. Just love him to pieces. 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Lots of great chats up there with lots of artists at KX947.fm. Thanks for hanging out with me on this Monday evening. I will see you again tomorrow morning, the KX Morning Ride. Another pair of weekend passes to rock the country coming up anytime between 5:30 and 9 tomorrow morning. We'll see you then.
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0: 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He's coming up after Lainey Wilson, KX 94.7.

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0: You've been enjoying concerts all summer long, and KX947 has your shot at tickets for an exciting wrap-up to your summer concert series at Rock the Country in Hamburg, New York, September 11th and 12th. But it can buy me a ride. All week long, the KX Morning Ride will be looking for you to be the ninth texter and instantly score a pair of general admission weekend passes to see Hank Williams Jr., Kid Rock, Chris Jansen, Josh Ross, and more at Rock the Country. And Friday's lucky texter will be upgraded to weekend general admission plus passes. You could be hooked up with tickets to Rock the Country at Erie County Fairgrounds in Hamburg, New York, September 11th and 12th from KX Country, Canada's number one country.
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I got

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0: You've been enjoying concerts all summer long, and KX947 has your shot at tickets for an exciting wrap-up to your summer concert series at Rock the Country in Hamburg, New York, September 11th and 12th. But it can buy me a ride. All week long, the KX Morning Ride will be looking for you to be the ninth texter and instantly score a pair of general admission weekend passes to see Hank Williams Jr., Kid Rock, Chris Jansen, Josh Ross, and more at Rock the Country. And Friday's lucky texter will be upgraded to weekend general admission plus passes. You could be hooked up with tickets to Rock the Country at Erie County Fairgrounds in Hamburg, New York, September 11th and 12th from KX Country, Canada's number one country.
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day, Potts Farm was a place to go. 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Y'all ain't listening. 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
1: Good to be back. Busy weekend.
0: Yeah, you needed a recoup day.
1: Little recoup day, but good to be back in the saddle. Tuesday, August 11th. It is National Sons and Daughters Day. How about that? We are looking at mainly sunny conditions once again. Some fog possible this morning. High 27 and a humidex 32. Pretty nice. Around the Great Lake, everybody at 20 degrees from Niagara Falls, Hamilton, right through to Toronto. Let's get our first check on traffic.
0: Well, it's a messy one around the Red Hill and the QEW, Toronto-bound QEW. It appears we have road work just past the Red Hill, and that is affecting the QEW and the northbound Red Hill heading up towards the QEW. So that's going to be a busy one already this morning. But other than that, we're in good shape. I'm not seeing any. Oh, nope, there's that road work westbound on the 401 heading through 6 South. If you see traffic troubles, text us 905-667-1947. We'll have another update in less than 10 minutes.
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0: 541, 11 August. Welcome aboard. We have sunshine greeting us this fine day. Maybe some low-lying fog possible this morning, but nice and mild, 27, humidex 32. Right now, 20 degrees, partly cloudy in the Hammer. Let's get an update on the roads.
1: Ongoing road work delays on the westbound 401 through 6 South. Also a very busy drive because of road work. Toronto-bound QEW heading past the Red Hill. It is affecting northbound lanes of the Red Hill as well. Really slow right around that area. If you see traffic troubles or can update us, text us 905-667-1947. 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
0: Poutine. All right, sunny. 27, humidex 32, maybe some fog, 20 heads up. I got 20, feeling like 22, over to traffic.
1: Still seeing those roadwork delays on the Toronto-bound QEW heading past the Red Hill. It is affecting northbound lanes of the Red Hill as well. I am seeing delays, possibly a crash on the Toronto-bound QEW downside of the Burlington Skyway. If you're in the area, you can update us. Or you spot something else, text us 905-667-1947. And also ongoing roadwork delays on the west.

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1: You know, you're just sounding old.
0: Yes.
1: Wow.
0: So I'm okay with that.
1: National Sons and Daughter Day. Priscilla Block is 31 and Chris Hemsworth is 43.
0: Okay.
1: All right. Got lots on the go, including Rock the Country. We will talk more about that after 6. And what is our Facebook discussion?
0: So recently in an interview, Megan Maroney said that no matter how she's feeling, even if she's under the weather, she will never turn a fan away. So we're asking you, our listeners, about your favorite artist interaction. And if you've got a picture with them, even better. Yeah.
1: All right, that's on the KX94.7 Facebook page. Hang tight, Jordan Davis and Ella coming up.
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2: Good morning. Oh, my goodness. Where'd my voice go? Good morning. It's 6 o'clock. I'm Laura Hampshire with KX News. Partly cloudy skies in Hamilton. 20 degrees right now. Checking traffic. Here's Melissa.
3: Those roadwork delays are easing up on the Toronto-bound QW heading past the Red Hill. It was affecting northbound lanes of the Red Hill as well. But we now have reports of a crash. Toronto-bound QW downside of the Burlington Skyway. Ongoing road delays as well on the westbound 401 in towards 6 South. KX 947. And traffic continues.
2: Making news this hour, a fight outside a pool hall is believed to be what led to the death of Hamilton's latest homicide victim. 21-year-old Zenon Roussel was found stabbed on Main Street early Sunday and later died in hospital. Police say the victim and suspects had been at King Street Billiards before the incident. They are appealing for information to find the people responsible. The head of DFASCO is applauding the government's 50% rebate on the cost of shipping steel across the country. Ron Bedard says he's very proud of how the industry has responded to U.S. tariffs.
4: It's a tremendously resilient industry. I'm real proud of every member, every executive, all of the workers. There's tens of thousands of workers who wake up every morning worried about whether they're going to have a job. And we've seen very few layoffs across the country. Very few.
2: He says the rebate will have a huge impact on the Canadian steel industry. An 82-year-old man is on the missing list this morning. Halton police are trying to find George Bach. He was last seen in the area of Dundas and 8th Line in Oakville yesterday morning and may be driving a white Nissan Qashqai. Police say George is vulnerable and there are concerns for his well-being. New data today shows reported auto thefts are falling across Canada. A nonprofit anti-fraud group says the amount of stolen vehicles in the country has dropped to pre-COVID levels. The Equité Association says the decline in auto thefts is encouraging, but luxury vehicles are still being stolen and their profits are still being used to fund organized crime. Donald Trump is scoffing at Iran's demands that the U.S. pay for devastation caused by 5 months of war. A spokesperson for Iran's foreign ministry said yesterday that reopening the Strait of Hormuz is tied to reparations from the states and other concessions. Trump responded by demanding Iran pay for hundreds of American troops killed and wounded by Iran-backed militants over several decades. More than 100 people have been killed after a powerful 7.4 magnitude earthquake struck western Colombia. It was the country's strongest quake this century and was felt as far as the capital of Bogota yesterday morning. Nearly 3,000 people are listed as missing and hundreds of buildings have been damaged or destroyed. So far, this is the third hottest year on record. 2024 and 2025 are the top two. Scientists say 2026 still has time to catch up, thanks to human-caused global warming and a supersized El Niño, the periodic warming of parts of the Pacific that leads to temperature variations around the globe. In sports, the Toronto Blue Jays opened a pivotal four-game series against the Bo Sox with a 2-1 win and moved to within three games of a wild-card berth. In the WNBA, the Toronto Tempo lost to Atlanta 107-97. Your forecast is next.
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2: Mainly sunny today with a high of 27 and a humidex of 32. Increasing clouds overnight with a low of 14. That's going to leave us with a mix of sun and cloud tomorrow, but a chance of showers and thunderstorms in the afternoon. High of 24, humidex near 30. Mix of sun and cloud, chance of showers Thursday with a high of 27. And sunny on Friday with a high of 24. Currently 20 in Hamilton. There's weather and more at kxcountry.fm.
1: Okay, lots to get to, including, if you have not heard by now, Rock the Country, we will explain. But over on our Facebook page, what is our discussion this fine Tuesday?
3: In a recent interview, Megan Maroney says no matter how she's feeling, she never turns away a fan. We want you to tell us about your most awesome artist interaction you've ever had.
1: All right, you can put up your pictures as well, okay? Bailey Zimmerman, Chevy Silverado coming up right after Tim Hicks.

0: Tim Hicks before that. 6:13, 11 of August, National Sons and Daughters Day. We have mainly sunny conditions expected. Fog is possible this morning. We'll top out at 27, humidex of 32. Let's take a look around the Great Lake. Toronto, 19. Niagara Falls, 21. And here in Hamilton, partly cloudy, 20, but feeling a little closer to 22. Update on the roads.
1: Ongoing crash cleanup on the Toronto-bound QW downside of the Burlington Skyway, causing slowdowns this morning. Now, we did have some road work delays on the westbound 401 heading in towards 6 South. That's gone, but now there's a crash there. Westbound on the 401 heading past Guelph Line. KX94.7 traffic is brought to you in part by Woodbine Mohawk Park. 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

0: to Mikey and yourself for taking care of beeswax yesterday.
1: Yeah, it was actually a pretty decent Monday.
0: Well, it was a crazy weekend. We started on Friday with the Cardinals game, KX94 7 day. It was packed. It was a good crowd on hand last Friday, and I'm just kind of recapping because that kind of kicked off the weekend. Derm threw out a four-fingered fastball way over the plate.
1: Good.
0: Dermy got up there and just threw out the first pitch. And that's how the game began.
1: And I'll tell you something, Mother Nature cooperated because for a while we weren't sure what was going
0: to
1: happen.
0: It's funny, I was out there and was talking with a few people and they were waiting for the other team to arrive. They hadn't arrived yet.
1: Uh-oh.
0: Because they hadn't seen the other team's bus, which was running late because of the adverse weather conditions. But it all panned out great. Cardinals won. KX94 7 night was a lot of fun. And then on Sunday, it was the 2026 Ride for Sick Kids. What a day that was. KX94.7 all over there. Mitchie was out there. Emily was out there with Mighty Miles. And I was out there just hanging with a Deadpool driver guy who is dressed like Deadpool.
1: Oh, yeah?
0: Very cool.
1: Funny.
0: And 600-plus other bikers. And Nella and her team did a fine job again. It was the first year we were set up like on Vendor's Row. And the first year that I'd seen, there was a produce stand next to a cigar stand, which was next to a tattoo parlor.
1: No way.
0: So I did two out of three. I bought some corn, and I went and bought a cigar. But I didn't have time to get a tattoo. But it was...
1: That's wild, eh?
0: It was good. But busy weekend.
1: A lot of people go, like, for the pre-celebration that aren't riding.
0: Oh, yeah. Yeah. And then just to hear the bikes roar up.
1: Right.
0: Even Emily goes, oh, my God, I'm getting emotional. This is really crazy.
1: Isn't it?
0: Yeah. And I said, yep, it really is something else. And we had a perfect, perfect day. All right. Lots on the go. We'll talk more about rock the country in a moment. But first, let's head over to the KX94.7 Facebook page.
1: So Megan Maroney, I mean, she's a superstar now, but she says no matter how she's feeling, she never turns away a fan if they want, like, say, an autograph or a selfie. So we're asking, there's so many, you and I have been very privileged to meet and hang out with a lot of artists. Mm-hmm. But for our KX listeners, tell us about the most awesome artist interaction that you've ever had. And if you have a picture, even better. A few people are weighing in. We had
0: just kind of reading through some.
1: Yeah, Joanna said we had nosebleed seats for a Billy Joel concert. We were pulled from those seats and out into the second row.
0: Wow.
1: We didn't get to meet him, but he was so awesome. Yeah, I love it when artists, people do that. They go and take people and bring them closer to the stage.
0: Here's Ryan with my granddaughter, and I got to meet BK Breitkessel twice now. He's such a genuine person, down to earth, and great to have a convo, and treats everyone like they're the star of the show. I couldn't agree more with you on that.
1: Yeah,
0: he is something else.
1: One of our favorites, people on the planet. Yeah.
0: Even at the 905, just watching that man work. Mm-hmm. Like, I'm one of those people who kind of sit back and just make observations. But the way he handles crowds and people and meet and greets and so forth, he is exceptional. Mm-hmm. Like, he really, really is something. And then, of course, he's a dad and an entertainer on top of all of that.
1: Yeah, so really cool. Ashley Murray says, haven't met any country singers yet, but he's a local rapper from BC named Snack the Ripper. He always remembers my husband and I every time we go to a show.
0: Snack the Ripper, I like that.
1: Snack the Ripper. We need to keep it.
0: That just caught me. That's kind of a cool name.
1: We got to get you a rapper name.
0: Snack. Snack the Ripper.
1: The Ripper.
0: All right. Cool beans. It's the first I've ever heard of that. Thanks for sharing that with us, Ashley. Appreciate it.
1: Gotta look him up.
0: Feel free to weigh in on the KX94.7 Facebook page. That discussion, we'll thread that through the show. And now, we'll rock the country. Listen to this.
2: 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All week long, the KX Morning Ride will be looking for you to be the ninth texter and instantly score a pair of general admission weekend passes to see Hank Williams Jr., Kid Rock, Chris Jansen, Josh Ross, and more at Rock the Country. And Friday's lucky texter will will be upgraded to weekend general admission plus passes. 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
0: 622, what is Toph smoking? It's a little personal, but we'll explain. Just after Tucker Wentmore here at 622 on the ride, KX 94.7 Hamilton.

0: us at Tuesday, August 11th. A nice one shaping up. Should have mainly sunny conditions. Could be in for some low-lying fog this morning, so heads up there. 27 the high, humidex 32. It's 20 over to traffic.
1: We had an earlier crash, still seeing delays trying to bound QEW downside of the Burlington Skyway. The rest of the routes around Hamilton, not too bad. And then an ongoing crash cleanup on the westbound 401 heading past Guelph Line in towards 6 South. That was road work, and now it's collision. If you see traffic troubles, text us 905-667-1947. We'll have another update in less than 10 minutes.
0: 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That would be me. It's lined up in our KX 94.7 Facebook page. 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
0: 627, Back to the Future. 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
0: 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We'll get to it in a few minutes. Here's Tennille Towns.

0: morning. It's 6:30. I'm Laura Hampshire with KX News for Dirt Depot and Bruce's Bins, and it's going to be a hot and sunny day. 20 degrees right now. Checking traffic, here's Melissa.
1: Ongoing crash cleanup on the Toronto-bound QEW on the downside of the Burlington Skyway, and another problem spot is being cleaned up on the westbound 401 heading in towards 6 South. KX 94.7 traffic continues.
0: Making news this hour, more details have been released about Hamilton's ninth homicide of the year. The victim has been identified as 21-year-old Zenon Roussel. Police say he got into an altercation outside King Street Billiards after it closed early Sunday and was stabbed. He was later found by a taxi driver and died in hospital. Investigators are appealing for help to identify the suspects. The head of DeFasco says U.S. tariffs have hit the steel sector hard, but workers have been resilient. Ron Bedard is applauding Ottawa's plans to slash the cost of shipping steel across the country.
2: There are projects going on in every single corner of this country, and they'll now have lower cost access to Canadian steel produced across this country from workers across the country.
0: Transportation Minister Steve McKinnon announced the $100 million plan in Hamilton yesterday. A new report from the Ekaté Association shows car thefts are dropping across Canada. They were down by just over 10% in the first half of this year compared to the same time last year. In Ontario specifically, they declined by 8.4%. A recent survey revealed that nearly 75% of Canadians want mandatory anti-theft technology built into vehicles. One of Halton's most wanted has been arrested. Police say 45-year-old James Piotto was taken into custody and held for bail on Saturday. He's charged with failing to comply with probation and unauthorized possession of a weapon. James' photo had been shared by police on social media only a week ago. Search and rescue efforts are underway today in dozens of cities and towns across Western Columbia after a powerful earthquake. At least 111 people were killed yesterday, and many were trapped under the debris of damaged and destroyed buildings from the 7.4 magnitude quake. More than 2,700 others have been reported missing. A star from the Dukes of Hazzard has died. Ben Jones played the mechanic known as Cooter in all 7 seasons of the TV series that ran from 1979 to 1985. He suffered a heart attack on Sunday and passed away at the age of 84. In sports, the Blue Jays topped the Bo Sox 2-1 in the opening of their 4-game set. In the WNBA, Toronto fell to Atlanta 107-95. Weather is next.
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0: Mainly sunny today with a high of 27 and a humidex of 32. Increasing clouds overnight with a low of 14. Tomorrow, mix of sun and cloud, chance of showers and thunderstorms, a high of 24 and a humidex near 30. Still a chance of showers on Thursday with a high of 27, but sunshine returns Friday with a high of 24. Currently, 20 degrees in Hamilton. There's weather and more at kxcountry.fm.
7: Mr. Whoopi called it the Wayback Machine. I'm dating myself a little, but we're asking if you had a time machine but could only travel in one direction, which way would you go?
1: It's up on X at KX947. You can vote there. We'll go over some of the numbers.
7: Yep. You can also hit us up at the text line at 905-667-1947. Russell Dickerson's coming up at first. It's Megan.

0: Dickerson and Worth Your Wild. 642, StreamKX 94.7 on all your devices. Take us along. Reportable. Sunny, fog possible this morning up around 27. Humidex 32, it's 20 and overcast, feeling like 22. Let's get an update on the roads.
1: We're still seeing delay Toronto-bound QW downside of the Burlington Skyway. We had an earlier crash. Another crash still causing delays on the westbound 401 heading past Guelph Line in towards 6 South. Rest of the major, it's like Toronto-bound QW through Burlington, Oakville, even Mississauga is in good shape. If you see traffic troubles or can update us, text us 905-667-1947. We'll have another

0: 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We post these daily on the platform X. You can weigh in on X at KX947 if you don't have access to social media. A lot of people commuting. We get it. Text us. Love hearing from you there. 905-667-1947.
1: If you had a time machine but could only time travel in one direction, which way would you go? So far in the lead, 73% are saying back in time. There's reasons for both. You know what, when you think about it, like you go back in time, you can see people that you miss, that you've lost maybe. But you go to the future, you can get winning lottery tickets, numbers.
0: Also get retirement.
1: Yes, right? But yeah. First you need the lottery numbers. So, I don't know. It's a hard one. I think a lot of people are saying back in time because of missing someone.
0: Possibly. Also missing the times. Life seemed to be a lot simpler back in the day, didn't it?
1: Yes.
0: I'm thinking almost even before the interweb.
1: Right. I'd like to go back to the 50s. I would have made a really good 50s girl, you know.
0: Do I dare ask why?
1: Because poodle skirts and
0: poodles wore skirts in the 50s?
1: Yes,
0: okay,
1: they did.
0: Just checking, okay.
1: No, I just think that would be a fun era. Rock and roll was just coming around.
0: Mm-hmm.
1: Yeah.
0: All right. So there you go. If you had a time machine, you can only go one way. Forward or reverse?
1: Yeah.
0: Okay, like you said, most people weighing in, 73%, but feel free to weigh in on X at KX947. Also, you can hit us up, like we said, on the text line, 905-667-1947.
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0: I see Dallas Smith will be at the scene.
1: Yes, with a special surprise headliner.
0: And we're up to something. You can count on it. 6:48, Tom from Melissa, Tuesday, 11 August. It's Cody Johnson with the fall. It's about 20 degrees, overcast, feeling like 22. KX 94.7.

0: It's Cody Johnson and the Fall, KX947. 6:51 on the ride. Top and Melissa here, 11th of August. Pretty good looking forecast. We are looking for mainly sunny conditions, although it's overcast at the moment. Fog as well, possible this morning. Very humid again, 27, humidex 32. Right now, Niagara Falls 21, 19 in Toronto, Hamilton 20, feeling like 22, but it is overcast. How's traffic?
1: Two very busy spots to deal with. Otherwise, we're in good shape. Toronto bound QW downside of the Burlington Skyway backed up to the Red Hill as a result. And westbound on the 401 heading towards 6 South. It's pretty much backed up to almost Campbellville as a result of that as well. If you see traffic troubles, text us 905-667-1947. KX947. 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

0: Kids going up there, having them try to explain it, because on the score clock, it only said two out, but there were in fact three out, I think, and it was just a colossal.
1: Yeah.
0: For lack of a better term, I can't say it on the air.
1: We did watch it too. And then made it go late last night too.
0: Yeah. And it was just like, I was listening to John Schneider trying to explain in the post-game show. It was pretty funny.
1: You know who I felt bad for was the commentators. What's his name? Schulman?
0: Dan Schulman, yeah.
1: They had to stall.
0: Stretch.
1: Yes. Make it interesting, because that's hard.
0: It is hard. When you're in that kind of, it was like when BK at the 905, Brett yep. Kissel, comes up to you and I, who are bringing him on with our listener.
1: Right.
0: Saying, we don't have any power, go out there and stall.
1: Yeah, go out there and do something.
0: He's like, what?
1: Gate off, dance.
0: Yeah. But it's just, it was such a long break.
1: I know.
0: And the confusion. I don't think anyone has ever seen this.
1: That's what they were saying.
0: Rule.
1: Yeah.
0: But it was wild. The other sports note I want to make, NFL preseason this weekend, kids. The Bills, I'm pretty sure this at the new Highmark Stadium, will host the Panthers. So it's NFL preseason, which leads me into the KX94.7 football pick'em pool returning for another exciting season. You know what? Yes. That's when you know fall is getting here, but we're going to have a chance for you to score real big, so there's going to be great weekly prizes, but wait till you hear what we have lined up for you. It's going to blow your mind. All right. We've got lots to get to, including Rock the Country. Keep listening for your chance to score those tickets. Dean Brody is next.
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0: Ever have a great artist interaction? We're looking for your input on our KX94.7 Facebook page. That includes pictures as well. All right, Laura's coming up after Dean Brody. It's the Canadian Girls.

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2: Good morning. It is 7 o'clock. I'm Laura Hampshire with KX News for Boonstra Heating and Air Conditioning. We've got clearing skies, 20 degrees right now. Checking traffic, here's Melissa.
3: Ongoing heavy delays because of those troubles on the Toronto-bound QEW heading over the Burlington Skyway. Same for the westbound 401 in towards 6 South. That's backed up to Campbellville as a result. Stalled vehicles on northbound 400 past the 401, and also a crash reported on the eastbound 401 through Avenue Road. KX 94.7 traffic continues.
2: Making news this hour, a fight outside a pool hall is believed to be what led to the death of Hamilton's latest homicide victim. 21-year-old Zenon Roussel was found stabbed on Main Street early Sunday and later died in hospital. Police say the victim and suspects had been at King Street Billiards before the incident. They are appealing for information to find the people responsible. The head of DFASCO is applauding the government's 50% rebate on the cost of shipping steel across the country. Ron Bedard says he's very proud of how the industry has responded to U.S. tariffs.
4: It's a tremendously resilient industry. I'm real proud of every member, every executive, all of the workers. There's tens of thousands of workers who wake up every morning worried about whether they're going to have a job. And we've seen very few layoffs across the country. Very few.
2: He says the rebate will have a huge impact on the Canadian steel industry. An 82-year-old man is on the missing list this morning. Halton police are trying to find George Bach. He was last seen in the area of Dundas and 8th Line in Oakville yesterday morning and may be driving a white Nissan Qashqai. Police say George is vulnerable and there are concerns for his well-being. New data today shows reported auto thefts are falling across Canada. A nonprofit anti-fraud group says the amount of stolen vehicles in the country has dropped to pre-COVID levels. The Equite Association says the decline in auto thefts is encouraging, but luxury vehicles are still being stolen and their profits are still being used to fund organized crime. Donald Trump is scoffing at Iran's demands that the U.S. pay for devastation caused by 5 months of war. A spokesperson for Iran's foreign ministry said yesterday that reopening the Strait of Hormuz is tied to reparations from the states and other concessions. Trump responded by demanding Iran pay for hundreds of American troops killed and wounded by Iran-backed militants over several decades. More than 100 people have been killed after a powerful 7.4 magnitude earthquake struck western Colombia. It was the country's strongest quake this century and was felt as far as the capital of Bogota yesterday morning. Nearly 3,000 people are listed as missing and hundreds of buildings have been damaged or destroyed. So far, this is the third hottest year on record. 2024 and 2025 are the top two. Scientists say 2026 still has time to catch up, thanks to human-caused global warming and a supersized El Niño, the periodic warming of parts of the Pacific that leads to temperature variations around the globe. In sports, the Toronto Blue Jays opened a pivotal four-game series against the Bo Sox with a 2-1 win and moved to within three games of a wild-card berth. In the WNBA, the Toronto Tempo lost to Atlanta 107-97. Your forecast is next.
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2: Mainly sunny today with a high of 27, Humidex 32. Increasing clouds overnight, a low of 14. Tomorrow, some sunshine, but also a chance of showers and thunderstorms in the afternoon. A high of 24, Humidex near 30. Chance of showers Thursday with a high of 27, but sunny 24 on Friday. Currently, it's 20 degrees in Hamilton. There's weather and more at kxcountry.fm.
7: Okay, sometime this hour, we're going to give you an opportunity to get to what we're calling Rock the Country. 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
7: 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In the meantime, Owen Ringling, who, by the way, loves to cook. I'll tell you more about that in a minute. With Love, Hate, Love. But first, it's Zach Bryan.

0: hate you. Please turn those headlights around. Please turn those headlights around.
1: Proud to be doing it in the country. And doing it well.
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1: Canada's number one country.

0: Owen Wrigley, and if you caught on his socials, he was asking you to rate him out of 10 on cooking a dinner, which was steak and potatoes for him and Liv.
1: Yeah, it was their second wedding anniversary.
0: Very nice.
1: Well done, Owen.
0: Although the steak looked a little well done because he used it on a skillet versus a grill. So, I don't know. We're going to have a little chat.
1: I thought he did all right. They looked delicious. I don't know. It's dinner cooked for
0: and
1: me.
0: And I don't want my steak cut up for me. I'm going to cut it myself. I want a hunk of meat on my plate. Anyway, it looked great. Good job, Owen. Sunny, maybe some fog. Pretty cloudy at the moment. High 27, humidex 32. Around the Great Lake, the falls at 21. It's 20 and overcast at Hamilton. Toronto 19, house traffic.
1: Still a slow go on the Toronto bound QEW because of those earlier problems from the downside of the Burlington Skyway. Also on the westbound 401 heading in towards 6 South, very slow. Northbound 400 past the 401, we had a stalled vehicle. Also, if you're traveling southbound 400, the ramp to Dunlop in the Barrie area is closed. If you see traffic troubles, text us 905-667-1947. We'll have another update in less than 10 minutes.
0: Beauty. Okay. KX947 Facebook page discussion. Kind of interesting. You were saying Megan Maroney says that no matter how she's feeling, never turns away a fan, right?
1: Yeah, I love that. Cool. Especially with her rank of level of stardom. Mm-hmm. So we're asking, tell us about the most awesome artist or celebrity interaction you've ever had. And even better, did you get a picture?
0: Well, I see the picture you put out on the Facebook page is of you and Trisha, Garth, and myself.
1: That was a fun. They were very, very sweet people.
0: I will never forget Garth Brooks walking in eating lasagna on a paper plate.
1: Yeah.
0: Hi, everybody. Like,
1: hey, how's it going?
0: How's it going, eh? It's Garth Brooks. Hello?
1: So casual, right?
0: It was just awesome. Yeah. And they do this by design just to make you feel comfortable because they know everybody's a little uptight and anxious because it's Garth Brooks and Trisha Yearwood.
1: Right, yeah.
0: So I just thought that was so cool. And again, I will always use the reference with Brett Kissel. That guy and his meet and greets, what he does on stage, how he just interacts with people in general. Mm-hmm. Insanely cool. Insanely cool. All right, let's see what we got in our face.
1: Tina has a cute picture of her with Keith Urban. And I love this story. She says, doesn't get much better when you're this close to Keith Urban. Today's show appearance. We caught his attention by waving our small Canadian flags and yelling, Canada loves you. So he strolled over and started singing, Oh Canada.
0: Wow.
1: That's fun.
0: Linda's not going to be happy with that picture. No. Whoa.
1: Jackie has a picture of her with Mikey. Is that your celebrity interaction, Jackie? Oh, fun.
0: Well, there's Krista saying, my daughter with Brett Kissel when he opened for Garth Brooks. Yeah. That's a great shot.
1: Yeah,
0: good stuff.
1: And Tammy says, wish I had a picture of it, but Johnny Cash in Mississauga in 91 or 92. Can't remember the year, but I remember shaking his hand.
0: Yeah. So she also met George Klein of Elvis Radio. That's interesting. Okay.
1: Wow.
0: But yeah, Johnny Cash, are you kidding me?
1: Yeah, that's great.
0: Man in Black, that's insanely cool.
1: And Dar has a picture of her with Michelle Wright in much younger days. Mm-hmm. Oh, Michelle is one of the sweetest people on
0: and
1: the planet.
0: I see Jackie at Road 905. Had a chance to meet Madeline Merlot.
1: Yes.
0: That was very, very
1: She's
0: cool.
1: Madeline's a sweetheart, too. Madeline did, actually, when I had a chance to have a phone interview with Madeline, she heard about a super fan that wasn't able to make it, so mm-hmm. she recorded a special message for the fan, and I emailed it to them.
0: Yeah, pretty cool stuff, going above and beyond the call of duty, right?
1: Exactly.
0: Okay, the show must go on. So there you go. Head over to the KX947 Facebook page and feel free to weigh in there or hit us up on the text line.
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0: 7:21. Okay, I got a text here from Jeremy, and he and a lot of folks, umpires, working the

Maybe I should get a hold of these guys and they can help me explain to the rest of the listeners what went on at the Jays game last night with that delay. Crazy stuff. 7:21 on the ride. This is Stella Lefty.

0: this is Stella Lefty, and you're listening to Top and Melissa on the KX Morning Ride.
1: Why, yes, you are.
2: Pay her $5 every time she says that for
3: you. Yeah, you can be broke.
2: Royalties. Welcome to the 11th of August, and we're supposed to be getting some sunshine, fog possible this morning, but it looks mainly cloudy at the moment. We'll hit 27, humidex 32, last check right around the 20-degree mark, Hamilton. The Falls, 21, and Toronto at 19. Over to traffic.
4: Still slow go about that earlier problem on the Toronto-bound QEW downside of the Burlington Skyway has been reported cleared, but not cleared on the westbound 401 heading towards 6 South. That's a very slow go for you. If you see traffic troubles or can update us, text us 905-667-1947. 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
1: We will try to get you to rock the country in less than 15 minutes. David Lee Murphy.
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1: 727 Kid Rock, Hank Williams Jr., Chris Jansen, Josh Ross, and more. It's called Rock the Country, and we can get you there. Keep listening. It's David Lee Murphy with Tom from Melissa, KX 94.7.

0: making news this hour. More details have been... Good morning. It is 7:30. I'm Laura Hampshire with KX News for St. Jean Realty. We've got cloudy skies in Hamilton. It is 20 degrees right now, and checking your drive, here's Melissa.
1: Thanks to Nicole for the text and the heads up. We have a car in the ditch on the eastbound 403 heading past Wilson. Toronto bound QEW over the Burlington Skyway. That has been cleared but still slow, and an ongoing crash cleanup on the westbound 401 heading in towards 6 South. KX 94.7 traffic continues.
0: Making news this hour. More details have been released about Hamilton's ninth homicide of the year. The victim has been identified as 21-year-old Zenon Roussel. Police say he got into an altercation outside King Street Billiards after it closed early Sunday and was stabbed. He was later found by a taxi driver and died in hospital. Investigators are appealing for help to identify the suspects. The head of DFASCO says U.S. tariffs have hit the steel sector hard, but workers have been resilient. Ron Bedard is applauding Ottawa's plans to slash the cost of shipping steel across the country.
2: There are projects going on in every single corner of this country, and they'll now have lower cost access to Canadian steel produced across this country from workers across the country.
0: Transportation Minister Steve McKinnon announced the $100 million plan in Hamilton yesterday. A new report from the Ekaté Association shows car thefts are dropping across Canada. They were down by just over 10% in the first half of this year compared to the same time last year. In Ontario specifically, they declined by 8.4%. A recent survey revealed that nearly 75% of Canadians want mandatory anti-theft technology built into vehicles. One of Halton's most wanted has been arrested. Police say 45-year-old James Piotto was taken into custody and held for bail on Saturday. He's charged with failing to comply with probation and unauthorized possession of a weapon. James' photo had been shared by police on social media only a week ago. Search and rescue efforts are underway today in dozens of cities and towns across Western Columbia after a powerful earthquake. At least 111 people were killed yesterday, and many were trapped under the debris of damaged and destroyed buildings from the 7.4 magnitude quake. More than 2,700 others have been reported missing. A star from the Dukes of Hazzard has died. Ben Jones played the mechanic known as Cooter in all 7 seasons of the TV series that ran from 1979 to 1985. He suffered a heart attack on Sunday and passed away at the age of 84. In sports, the Blue Jays topped the Bo Sox 2-1 in the opening of their 4-game set. In the WNBA, Toronto fell to Atlanta 107-95. Weather is next.
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0: It'd be cloudy right now, but the skies will clear and we'll get some sunshine today with a high of 27, Humidex near 32. Increasing clouds tonight, a low of 14. Tomorrow, mix of sun and cloud. Chance of showers and thunderstorms in the afternoon, high of 24, Humidex near 30. Still a chance of rain on Thursday with a high of 27, but sunny Friday with a high of 24. Currently, 20 degrees in Hamilton. There's weather and more at kxcountry.fm.
5: It's time to text. 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

0: would be Morgan Wallen. 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
1: 7:42, 11th of August, National Sons and Daughters Day. Priscilla Block is 31. And ladies, Chris Hemsworth is 43.
2: He's the superhero, isn't he?
1: Yeah, he has a hammer, a nice hammer.
2: Is he Thor?
1: Yes.
2: Oh, okay.
1: Pretty sure he's Thor.
2: He's cute.
1: Sunny, yes, fog possible. High 27, even like 32.
2: He's cute.
1: Sorry, I woke you. Okay. 20 and overcast. How is traffic?
2: I just had a sneezing attack. That's why I'm a little dopey. We do have that ongoing delay westbound 401 heading towards 6 South. Very slow as a result of that. Also, we have reports of a vehicle in the ditch on the eastbound 403 past Wilson. If you see traffic troubles or can update us, text us 905-667-1947. 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
1: All right, well, I hope he's still with us. Hi, Brad.
2: Bradley, what's going on?
1: Oh, there we go. Let me hit the... I'm first day back. Brad, are you there now?
3: Yeah, I'm here.
1: There you go, buddy. Thanks for holding. Thanks for all the screw-ups on our end here today. Look, we wanted to send you to rock the country. You cool with that?
3: Yeah, I'm absolutely.
2: You got a pair of weekend passes. It's happening at the Erie County Fairgrounds in Hamburg, New York, September 11th and 12th. You're going to see Kid Rock, Hank Williams Jr., Chris Jansen, Josh Ross, and many more.
3: I'm excited.
1: Dude, it's going to be a party. I think I'm going myself, eh?
3: Perfect.
1: Yeah,
3: I'd love to see you there.
1: Have you ever seen Kid Rock before?
3: I have.
1: He's something else. I saw him open for Bon Jovi in Saskatchewan.
3: That's awesome.
1: Yeah, he was, honestly, he stole the show and Bon Jovi came on and we all fell asleep. But, yeah, this is a couple of days, a lot of fun for you. Congratulations from all of us here at KX947, dude. Enjoy.
3: Thank you very much.
1: Okay, Melissa, we'll hit you up with a text. We'll get everything we need to know. And thanks for coming on with us. Appreciate it. All right, we're doing this whole week.
2: We are. Another chance. It's strictly on the KX Morning Ride. So it'll be anytime between 5:30 and 9 tomorrow morning.
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1: Yeah, we are gearing up for the Ride for Dad Golden Horseshoe. Chris Gill and his entire team doing an incredible job, as always, getting things ready for the big day in September. We're just coming off the heels of the Ride for Sick Kids, which was held up in Vaughan on Sunday. I was out there, and Emily and Mighty Miles and Mitchell, so that was going on. Over 600 riders on Sunday, which was insane. Then we've got the Peel Police Boots on the Ground Run for first responders coming up in September. And next Friday, we'll be heading out

0: of the song, Melissa?
1: Safe place for my water to break. She's still pregnant.
0: Wow.
1: And bored, apparently.
0: We were both talking about the post they had on socials with her and Mitchell, and his head kind of over her body.
1: Like his head rubbing his, like it was his pregnant belly.
0: Yeah, it was funny. It was
1: very funny.
0: Wow, she's got to be any time now, right?
1: I think, yeah, within the next week.
0: Wow. All right. Where the hell is the sunshine? Okay. The people at the weather office open the blinds. Come on, man. All right, we're expecting sunshine.

0: Tom, just talking about all the motorcycle runs that are going on, and I had a chance to talk to Chris Gill, who is co-chair with the Golden Horseshoe Ride for Dad. This was a while back, but we were talking about the big run coming up September 20th, Golden Horseshoe Ride for Dad.
1: The shape of that great. We're really excited, you know. Everything is lining up. We're super excited after that recent $35,000 prostate cancer fight donation check to McMaster University.
0: Yeah.
1: Super excited, Bill. Thanks for being part of that. That went very well. And that's thanks to all the riders that have been coming out and all of our sponsors, which have really they made the difference. We're making a big difference in the community. We're looking forward to doing it again.
0: And that is coming up September 20, Ride for Dad Golden Horseshoe. If you would like to get involved or make a donation, even if you don't ride, hit up rideforDad.ca.
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2: Good morning. It is 8 o'clock. I'm Laura Hampshire with KX News for Oakville Home Leisure. We're going to be getting a hot and sunny day. It's 20 degrees right now. Checking traffic. Here's Melissa.
3: Oh, it's a mess on the roads. Eastbound 403 past Wilson, a crash there. Eastbound 403 approaching 6 North, a crash in that area, slowing things down. Westbound on the 401 approaching 6 South. There's a vehicle fire. Two left lanes are blocked. It's backed up to all the way to Milton as a result. A crash ongoing. Eastbound 401 collector ramp to the 404 DVP and a stalled vehicle eastbound 401 Express at Victoria Park. KX 94.7 traffic continues.
2: Making news this hour, a fight outside a pool hall is believed to be what led to the death of Hamilton's latest homicide victim. 21-year-old Zenon Roussel was found stabbed on Main Street early Sunday and later died in hospital. Police say the victim and suspects had been at King Street Billiards before the incident. They are appealing for information to find the people responsible. The head of DFASCO is applauding the government's 50% rebate on the cost of shipping steel across the country. Ron Bedard says he's very proud of how the industry has responded to U.S. tariffs.
4: It's a tremendously resilient industry. I'm real proud of every member, every executive, all of the workers. There's tens of thousands of workers who wake up every morning worried about whether they're going to have a job. And we've seen very few layoffs across the country. Very few.
2: He says the rebate will have a huge impact on the Canadian steel industry. An 82-year-old man is on the missing list this morning. Halton police are trying to find George Bach. He was last seen in the area of Dundas and 8th Line in Oakville yesterday morning and may be driving a white Nissan Qashqai. Police say George is vulnerable and there are concerns for his well-being. New data today shows reported auto thefts are falling across Canada. A nonprofit anti-fraud group says the amount of stolen vehicles in the country has dropped to pre-COVID levels. The Equité Association says the decline in auto thefts is encouraging, but luxury vehicles are still being stolen and their profits are still being used to fund organized crime. Donald Trump is scoffing at Iran's demands that the U.S. pay for devastation caused by 5 months of war. A spokesperson for Iran's foreign ministry said yesterday that reopening the Strait of Hormuz is tied to reparations from the states and other concessions. Trump responded by demanding Iran pay for hundreds of American troops killed and wounded by Iran-backed militants over several decades. More than 100 people have been killed after a powerful 7.4 magnitude earthquake struck western Colombia. It was the country's strongest quake this century and was felt as far as the capital of Bogota yesterday morning. Nearly 3,000 people are listed as missing and hundreds of buildings have been damaged or destroyed. So far, this is the third hottest year on record. 2024 and 2025 are the top two. Scientists say 2026 still has time to catch up, thanks to human-caused global warming and a supersized El Niño, the periodic warming of parts of the Pacific that leads to temperature variations around the globe. In sports, the Toronto Blue Jays opened a pivotal four-game series against the Bo Sox with a 2-1 win and moved to within three games of a wild-card berth. In the WNBA, the Toronto Tempo lost to Atlanta 107-97. Your forecast is next.
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2: Mainly sunny today with a high of 27, humidex of 32. Increasing clouds overnight with a low of 14. Then we have a chance of showers and thunderstorms tomorrow afternoon with a high of 24, humidex near 30. Chance of showers Thursday with a high of 27, but sunny on Friday with a high of 24. Currently, it's 20 in Hamilton. There's weather and more at kxcountry.fm.
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7: All right, that's on our KX94.7 Facebook page. You can also hit us up on the text line. Kenny Chesney's Carry On coming up after Vincent May.

0: 7th of August, should hit 27. Cubidex 32. We're expecting some sunshine at some point. In the meantime, it's overcast, 20, feeling like 22. How's traffic?
1: It's not good. Two trouble spots on the eastbound 403, one past Wilson, the other one out towards 6 North. So the eastbound 403 pretty much backed up from Wilson, right out towards the junction. And also ongoing on the westbound 401 through 6 South, we are seeing heavy delays right out towards Milton. Eastbound 401 collector ramp to the 404 DVP, there's a crash there. And eastbound 401 express at Victoria Park, that's a stalled vehicle. KX 94.7 traffic is brought to you in part by Fielding Estate Winery. 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We'll have another update in less than 10 minutes.
0: Still blows my mind. Fielding Estate Winery, number 2 in the country.
1: Mm-hmm.
0: You're number
1: in the world.
0: One. Number 1 in our hearts.
1: Yeah.
0: Always. I Curtis that, and Heidi.
1: Number 1 in the world for us.
0: Okay, we're sucking up a little bit too much here. Okay.
1: Well, we like them. They're good people.
0: They are good people. They're also fine clients, okay? Facebook. In a recent interview, Megan Maroney says no matter how she's feeling, she never turns away a fan.
1: I love that.
0: Asking you to tell us about your most awesomeness artist interaction ever, okay? Did you get a picture with them as well?
1: And that lot of people weighing in, actually. We've got Bethany from Homestead Charcuterie saying, meeting Tennille Towns. Ooh. And I know that was at the Sanderson Center because when Tennille Towns was there not too long ago, Bethany reached out to her and said, hey, you know what? I do the charcuterie for KX94.7. Can I bring you some? And Tennille said, that would be great. So Tennille hooked her up with some tickets and Bethany hooked her up with some charcuterie.
0: Very cool.
1: Yes.
0: Tina, you're getting very close to making me take down your picture of Keith Urban because it's a good thing Linda's away because you're pretty close to Keith Urban in your picture. Says, does it get much better when you're this close to Keith Urban?
1: Yeah, and that was, and then he started singing "O Canada" when he saw their Canadian flags.
0: Very cool.
1: That is great. It's funny because Linda's had lots of close pictures with Keith, so I think she's got one where she's got her legs over his lap or something like that. Michelle says she didn't have a picture, but she said, I met Steven Tyler when it was Cops Coliseum.
0: Oh, wow.
1: Yeah.
0: Steven Tyler.
1: Yeah.
0: Aerosmith. Is that what she said? Steven Tyler?
1: Yeah. Steven Tyler.
0: Crazy.
1: Yeah.
0: I saw him fall off the stage.
1: Did you really?
0: At Sturgis, the bike rally one year.
1: Uh-huh.
0: Yeah, he broke his wrist or something, but he'd maybe had a couple of drinks. But, I mean, Sturgis itself, the bike rally, if you've never been, it's something to behold. Talk about people watching. Mm-hmm. But to watch Steven Tyler fall off the stage, whoa. Wild.
1: Virginia's got a very cute picture. She says, when I was pregnant with my second son, I went to a Carrie Underwood concert, won a meet and greet, and got to meet her and get an autograph prior to the concert. And there's a picture of a very young Carrie Underwood
0: with her
1: hand on her Virginia's tummy.
0: Very cool stuff. All right, if you've got pictures, stories that you can share with us, please do so on our KX94.7 Facebook page. You can also text if you don't have access to social media. 905-667-1947. Love to see you here.
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0: The picture of Garth, you and I, and Trisha on our Facebook page. What year was that?
1: That was 2016.
0: What?
1: 2016.
0: 16.
1: Yeah, like April of 2016. So 10 years ago.
0: Wow. Crazy stuff. All right. Sunshine. There's some right now. I can see it kind of glistening through Melissa's window there, obstructing her traffic.
1: It's beautiful.
0: It is. Nice to see the sun. We should hit 27, humidex at 32. And hanging at 20 right now. Just bumped up to 21, actually feeling like 24. The Falls, 21, and Toronto at 20. How's traffic?
1: If you're heading towards the Kitchener-Waterloo, Guelph, Kitchener-Waterloo area, out of the Milton area, avoid the 401. Westbound 401 is solid. Anywhere from Milton right out towards 6 North. So a very busy drive. And also, we had earlier problems on the eastbound 403 at Wilson. That has been cleared. But now, stalled vehicle reported westbound 403 approaching Main. And another stalled vehicle on the westbound 401 collectors at Bayview. If you see traffic troubles, text us 905-667-1947. 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
0: 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They pay for all of this.
1: They pay for all of this. It's a bargain.
0: Like to rub it into our nine-figured butcher friend, Brian Wittebean. We've got another episode of What's Tom Smoking. What do they call it? Melissa's Meat Sticks?
1: Yeah, meat and potatoes. Melissa's Meat and Potatoes.
0: Simple but delicious. It's really, really cool. It's posted pinned, actually, at the top of the Facebook page.
1: I've yet to try them.
0: Well, you got to get into Strode's.
1: I wasn't there that day, but I'd like to try them. They look delicious. Tell Brian
0: he sponsors this show. Yeah. We should get him to whip some up for you.
1: Whip me up some Melissa's Meat and Potato Sticks.
0: There you go. What we want you to do, though, is weigh in on the video. Watch it. Actually, there's some funny portions in this video as well. I think you're really going to get out of it.
1: Yeah.
0: We always sneak a little something in there. But like it, comment, share it, and then I think Friday we're going to make another draw, right?
1: Yeah, we'll award the $150 butcher's bundle.
0: Ooh.
1: Because it's still smoker barbecue season.
0: It's always smoker barbecue season.
1: I knew you were going to say that.
0: Of course.
1: Yeah.
0: All right, yes, for Strode's Barbecue and Deli and in Brantford. I always forget the address, but I know where it is, so just look it up.
1: 403 Fairview Drive.
0: Thank you.
1: Yeah, you're welcome.
0: I always get Drive and Avenue mixed up.
1: Okay.
0: Is a Drive an Avenue? Is an Avenue an actual drive?
1: It's 403 Fairview Drive if you're looking for it on MapQuest.
0: Exactly. Strode's. 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
1: Stop. 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
0: Well, it's just, but there's lots of cool things associated with it, including Dallas Smith.
1: Yes.
0: And we're up to something with Dallas, and that is forthcoming.

0: Good morning. It is 8:30. I'm Laura Hampshire with KX News for Boonstra Heating and Air Conditioning. And we will have some clearing skies today with some sunshine, 21 degrees right now. Checking traffic, here's Melissa.
1: Niagara bound QW past the 427. We did have some roadwork delays through there. They have been reported cleared. Toronto bound QEW on the downside of the Burlington Skyway. We also had earlier problems. They have also been reported cleared. The big one is the westbound 401. Anywhere past 25 right out towards 6 South, we have multiple problems along that route. KX 94.7 traffic continues.
0: Making news this hour, more details have been released about Hamilton's ninth homicide of the year. The victim has been identified as 21-year-old Zenon Roussel. Police say he got into an altercation outside King Street Billiards after it closed early Sunday and was stabbed. He was later found by a taxi driver and died in hospital. Investigators are appealing for help to identify the suspects. The head of DFASCO says U.S. tariffs have hit the steel sector hard, but workers have been resilient. Ron Bedard is applauding Ottawa's plans to slash the cost of shipping steel across the country.
2: There are projects going on in every single corner of this country, and they'll now have lower cost access to Canadian steel produced across this country from workers across the country.
0: Transportation Minister Steve McKinnon announced the $100 million plan in Hamilton yesterday. Halton police have located a missing 82-year-old man. They announced this morning that George Bach has been located safe and in good health. A new report from the Ekaté Association shows car thefts are dropping across Canada. They were down by just over 10% in the first half of this year compared to the same time last year. In Ontario specifically, they declined by 8.4%. A recent survey revealed that nearly 75% of Canadians want mandatory anti-theft technology built into vehicles. One of Halton's most wanted has been arrested. Police say 45-year-old James Piotto was taken into custody and held for bail on Saturday. He's charged with failing to comply with probation and unauthorized possession of a weapon. James' photo had been shared by police on social media only a week ago. Search and rescue efforts are underway today in dozens of cities and towns across Western Columbia after a powerful earthquake. At least 111 people were killed yesterday, and many were trapped under the debris of damaged and destroyed buildings from the 7.4 magnitude quake. More than 2,700 others have been reported missing. A star from the Dukes of Hazzard has died. Ben Jones played the mechanic known as Cooter in all 7 seasons of the TV series that ran from 1979 to 1985. He suffered a heart attack on Sunday and passed away at the age of 84. In sports, the Blue Jays topped the Bo Sox 2-1 in the opening of their 4-game set. In the WNBA, Toronto fell to Atlanta 107-95. Weather is next.
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0: We may have cloudy skies in Hamilton this hour, but we are going to get some sunshine this afternoon. High of 27, Humidex 32. Increasing clouds tonight with a low of 14. And then we do have a chance of showers and thunderstorms tomorrow. High of 24, Humidex near 30. Still a chance of rain on Thursday with a high of 27, but up to 24 on Friday with mainly sunny skies. Currently 21 degrees in Hamilton. There's weather and more at kxcountry.fm. 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
5: Beauty. Okay, we're going to head over to the platform X. That is where Melissa and I post our daily poll question. What are we going with today?
1: You have a time travel machine, but you can only move in one direction. Are you going into the future or into the past?
5: I'll go back to the 80s, Mr. Whoopi. All right, you can weigh in on X at KX947. You can also hit us up on our text line, 905-667-1947. We will crunch some numbers momentarily.

0: so cool. What a tribute to Riley Green. To the late Toby Keith. Cool stuff. Think as you drunk I am. I speak much more goodly.
1: I just love... Okay, I got to tell you something quickly. I did that the other day as a joke. And did you know that goodly is an actual real word? I'm just saying.
0: Oh, okay.
1: And yeah, we looked it up.
0: Especially if you're drunk.
1: Maybe that was it.
0: All right, sunny. Maybe some fog. Sun is kind of trying to pop through here and there. We should hit 27. Humidex of 32. Last check around 21 here in Hamilton. Feeling a little closer to 24. It is mostly cloudy. How's traffic?
1: It's a busy one around Hamilton. Earlier problems on the eastbound 403 heading towards 6 North. Still seeing delays from that. Looks like we've also got some issues on the Toronto-bound QEW making way past Bronte. It's just a slow drive all around, but we are still seeing heavy delays on the westbound 401. Anywhere out of Milton, right out towards 6 South. That is because of earlier multiple problems. If you see traffic troubles, text us 905-667-1947. We'll have another update in less than 10 minutes.
0: Okay, we're going to move on to the KX Morning Ride poll question. And we post this on X at KX947. That was a little
1: shocked my ears.
2: I'm awake.
0: I hit the button and nothing happened, and all of a sudden I'm going 1-1000, 2-1000.
2: It's a little delayed.
0: It's a little delayed. Anyway, I apologize if your ears are bleeding. So look, if you had a time machine, but you could only go, travel in one direction, would you go back in time or would you go forward to the future?
1: So far in the lead, 80% are saying they'd go back in time. Yeah, we were talking about that earlier, saying it's likely because they would either want to go to a simpler time or perhaps to see people that they've lost since then.
2: Oh, yeah. I just want to be younger.
1: We never said you were going to get younger.
2: Oh, well,
1: older.
2: Oh.
1: It's just you, but...
2: Okay.
1: Yeah.
0: I was thinking the same thing, Laura. I want to go back in time so I didn't have chicken wings under my arms.
2: Oh, my gosh. Right?
0: Oh, my God.
2: Why do I want to go forward? I don't want to see what's to come.
1: Yeah. Exactly. Well, that's just it, though. But in the future, you could go and look at some winning lottery numbers and then cash out.
2: I would not be able to live with myself.
1: Oh, yes, you would. Yeah. Quite extravagantly.
0: I would have a hard time falling asleep in all those $100 bills.
2: Oh, my goodness.
1: So I'd love to know some of the reasons. If you want to text us in the next few minutes, I'd love to know some of the reasons that some people are choosing to go to the future.
0: Exactly. All right, there you go. Hit us up on X at KX947 or let us know what you're thinking online. 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
0: 10 to 9, some sunshine. Should hit 27, Humidex 32. Brent Kissel, Cooper Allen. Just the two of

0: vacation this weekend?
1: I am this Saturday. And I didn't realize it when they said you're going to go to a Meal Factory shoe. I was like, yay. Okay, that's fun. But then they told me it's their 70th birthday. It's a party.
0: Yeah.
1: So I'm going to be there from noon until 4. That's at 2394 Fairview Street in Burlington.
0: Okay, that's on Saturday. Till tomorrow at 5:30. Have a good one, folks.
1: Bye-bye.
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1: 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Lainey Wilson here. This is my new song, Phone Keys Wallet. 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

0: Number one for Hot New Country, KX 94.7 High Valley with Single Man. Good morning. I'm Jen. It's 9:17. Filling in for Linda this week, who's still on vacation, and she appears to be having a wonderful time. So good for her. Hope your Tuesday's off to a good start. If you didn't grab tickets to Rock the Country this morning with Toph and Melissa, well, more chances all week long. And remember, if you want to say hi or, you know, you got a traffic update, text me 905-667-1947. 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Promise. Coming up, a check on the weather and George Birch with Luke Bryan.
1: You've been enjoying concerts all summer long, and KX947 has your shot at tickets for an exciting wrap-up to your summer concert series at Rock the Country in Hamburg, New York, September 11th and 12th. But it can buy me a ride. All week long, the KX Morning Ride will be looking for you to be the ninth texter and instantly score a pair of general admission weekend passes to see Hank Williams Jr., Kid Rock, Chris Jansen, Josh Ross, and more at Rock the Country. And Friday's lucky texter will be upgraded to weekend general admission plus passes. 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
0: Mainly sunny today. We'll get up to a high of 27, feeling like 32 with the humidex, a very high UV index today, so put on that sunscreen if you're heading outdoors. Tonight, increasing cloudiness after midnight with a low of 14. Tomorrow, we'll start the day with a mix of sun and cloud, chance of showers, risk of a thunderstorm later in the day with a high of 24, feeling like 31. On Thursday, a mix of sun and cloud, chance of showers, and a high of 27. Right now, it's 20 degrees in Oakville, 20 in Milton, and we're sitting at 21 here in Hamilton. Feeling like 24 with the humidex. There's weather and more at kxcountry.fm. 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We're going to ride with George Birch and Luke Bryan.

0: Jade Eagleson and Jake Worthington, Do It Anyway on KX 94.7. I love that song about, you know, just doing what you want, regardless of what people think, and just living life to the fullest, because as the song says, it could all be over any day. I try to remember that, you know, every day of my life. Hey, I'm Jen. It's 9:34. Today is Tuesday. That means somebody scored $100 in free Lotto Max tickets. I will tell you who that lucky person is later on. We've got Shaboozy after this.
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0: Number one for hot new country, KX 94.7, Nate Holler and Tennille Towns with Backfire, that classic story about going back to a toxic ex when you know it's not good for either of you. Hey, I'm Jen. It's 9:46 and today's Tuesday. That means somebody scored $100 in free Lotto Max tickets. That lucky person today, Tom Jekyll of Hamilton. Congratulations, Tom. And if it wasn't you this week, well, we do this every single week. 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So that potentially means you could win the jackpot with some tickets you didn't even have to pay for. So good on you, Tom, and good luck. Coming up next, Bailey Zimmerman.
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0: Looking a little cloudy outside our studios at the moment, but Environment Canada calling for a mainly sunny day. We'll get up to a high of 27, feeling like 32. Tonight, increasing cloudiness after midnight with a low of 14. Tomorrow, we'll start the day with a mix of sun and cloud. Chance of showers, risk of a thunderstorm in the afternoon with a high of 24, feeling like 31. On Thursday, mix of sun and cloud, chance of showers, and a high of 27. Right now, it's 23 in Mississauga, 21 in Burlington, and 23 in Brantford, feeling like 27 with the Humidex. There's weather and more at kxcountry.fm. 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
1: 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Hot Chili Peppers are co-writers on this song because of the You're My Butterfly Sugar Baby reference. 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

0: Number one for Hot New Country, KX 94.7, Morgan Griffiths with Bourbon. So I like to travel, and that often involves, you know, flying somewhere, and it just seems to become increasingly more difficult for me to do that because the prices are out of control. And apparently an Australian airline, a Jetstar Air, is going to start charging passengers to use the overhead bins. So those bins that were traditionally free for you to use are now going to cost $17 on Australian Air. This all starts in February. Under the plan, overhead bags may weigh up to 22 pounds. They still have the free purse, laptop bag, or small backpack that can fit under the seat. That will still be free. This just makes me think I need to start wearing my entire vacation wardrobe just strategically layered up on my body because, now you have to pay almost $20 to put your bag just above your head. It's getting out of control. Coming up next, Kenny Chesney.
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0: still about a cloudy outside our studios here in Hamilton, but Environment Canada calling for a mainly sunny day. Our high 27, feeling like 2 with a very high UV index. Tonight, increasing cloudiness after midnight with a low of 14. Tomorrow, we'll start the day with a mix of sun and cloud, chance of showers, risk of a thunderstorm in the afternoon, a high of 24, feeling like 31. And Thursday, mix of sun and cloud, chance of showers, and a high of 27. Right now, it's 22 in Toronto, 23 in St. Catharines. We're sitting at 21 here in Hamilton, feeling like 24 with the Humidex. There's weather and more at kxcountry.fm. Got a 90s, late 90s throwback for you from Kenny Chesney. Here's She Thinks My Tractor Sexy.

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0: Number one for Hot New Country, KX 94.7, Josh Ross, singing about the classic not being able to move on from an ex with On a Different Night. Hey, I'm Jen. It's 11:34. Apparently, Taylor Swift's cats are not happy about the new family arrangement. More on that later this hour. I've got Kelsey Ballerini next.
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0: Taylor Swift, I Knew It, I Knew You on KX94.7. Allegedly, Taylor Swift's cats not happy about sharing their home with Travis Kelce's dog. So apparently the couple doing great. They're nice and happy, but the animals are having a hard time blending the families. The dog just wants to play every minute of the day, you know, as dogs do. Well, the cats want peace, quiet, and personal space. And yeah, they're just not getting along very well. A source said it's like watching three tiny divas negotiate a peace treaty. It's probably been pretty hard on Taylor because, as you know, she adores her cats. So having this bit of tension between the pets could certainly cause a bit of a rift. But yeah, I can totally understand that. My cat, kind of a jerk. He doesn't get along with any other animals. I share a house with my mom. We had to like literally build barriers in the house to keep my cat isolated because he's not very friendly. But yeah, I hope, you know, Travis Kelce's dog and Taylor Swift's cats can figure this one out. Coming up next, Jordan Davis.
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0: Mix of sun and cloud today. Our high 27, feeling like 32 with a very high UV index. So make sure you put on that sunscreen if you're headed outdoors. Tonight, increasing cloudiness after midnight with a low of 14. Tomorrow, we'll start the day with a mix of sun and cloud. Chance of showers, risk of a thunderstorm in the afternoon with a high of 24, feeling like 31. On Thursday, a mix of sun and cloud, chance of showers, and a high of 27. Right now, it's 24 degrees across the board in Oakville, Milton, and Hamilton, feeling like 29 with the humidex. There's weather and more at kxcountry.fm. All right, we're going to kick off another long ride of new country with a song about just trying to move on from that ex. Here's Jordan Davis, Turn This Truck Around.

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0: Number one for Hot New Country, KX94.7, Tennille Towns with Sunshine's Free. You know, all about appreciating those simple joys in life, which I think is a good reminder for all of us every day. You know what I appreciate? A good cup of coffee. And that's what gets me going in the morning. Head to our KX94.7 Facebook page. I've asked you what gets you going in the morning because a recent survey says that 87% of people listen to music to help them feel energized in the morning. For me, it's a combination of the coffee and the music. But I want to know what you have to say. A few responses so far. Brenda said, definitely coffee. 2 cups in the morning. I say I have one, but this thing is like the size of my forearm, so it's a large one coffee. Gary said, Earl Gray and some fresh fruit, which sounds delightful. Kathy said pickleball. Yeah, exercise in the morning, certainly a way to get yourself going. Jen said coffee and Pepsi. Respect the combination. And Donna said, going back to bed. I'm retired, so I can do whatever I want to. Donna, you are living the dream. Thanks for your responses. Coming up next, some Jason Aldean.
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0: We have a mix of sun and cloud today. Our high 27, feeling like 32 with the Humidex. Tonight, increasing cloudiness after midnight with a low of 14. Tomorrow, we'll start the day with a mix of sun and cloud, then a chance of showers, risk of a thunderstorm in the afternoon, a high of 24, feeling like 31. And Thursday, mix of sun and cloud, chance of showers, and a high of 27. Right now, it's 24 in Mississauga, Burlington, and Brantford, feeling like 28 with the Humidex. There's weather and more at kxcountry.fm. 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

0: number one for Hot New Country, KX 94.7, Lainey Wilson with Hang Tight Honey. What a fun song. In fact, I love it so much, I added that to my karaoke repertoire, so you can catch me singing that at karaoke. Just a quick traffic note for Hamilton. Burlington Street East closed to eastbound traffic at Wentworth Street North and closed to westbound traffic at Burt Street. So if you're out and about, maybe just avoid that area. Coming up, some High Valley, Brett Young on the way, and Ella Langley next.
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0: High Valley with Fools on KX94.7. So summer's winding down. I know it's hard to think about it, but back to school is coming up very quickly. 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
0: A mix of sun and cloud today, our high 27, feeling like 32. Tonight, increasing cloudiness after midnight and a low of 14. Tomorrow, we'll start the day with a mix of sun and cloud, chance of showers, risk of a thunderstorm in the afternoon, a high of 24, feeling like 31. Thursday, chance of showers and a high of 27. Right now, it's 25 in Toronto, 24 in St. Catharines, 25 in Hamilton, feeling like 31 with the Humidex. There's weather and more at kxcountry.fm. 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
2: Good afternoon. It's 12 o'clock. I'm Laura Hampshire with KX News for Dirt Depot and Bruce's Bins. Clearing skies today. Right now, it's 24 degrees. Feels like 30. Here's what's making news this hour. Hamilton is one step closer to finding out the source of black soot in parts of the city. Local MPP Dr. Robin Lennox says she's finally received a response to her emails.
3: The Minister of Environment didn't agree with me to meet with me. They did say they're going to be expediting their investigation into the black soot, and that they're going to be working with public health to communicate those results.
2: She says the next step is ensuring those results are released to the public. The doctor is hosting an air quality town hall next week. Hamilton police have yet to release suspect descriptions in the death of Zenon Russell. The 21-year-old was stabbed after a fight outside a pool hall on King Street near Paradise early Sunday morning. He later died in hospital. Investigators are appealing for any information to help find those responsible. A Beamsville woman is accused of stealing more than 40 grand worth of gold and silver in Pennsylvania. Police say 25-year-old Kaylee Hogan was arrested last month when attempting to return to Canada at a border crossing in Lewiston, New York. She allegedly claimed a package in May containing the precious metals and was tracked through a rental car. Hogan is facing forgery and theft charges. Ukrainian President Volodymyr Zelensky says Russia is getting more military help from North Korea for its ongoing invasion. Zelensky says

0: Russian forces used ballistic missiles supplied by North Korea in an overnight attack that killed 6 people and injured 19 others. Russian President Vladimir Putin and North Korean leader Kim Jong-un signed a deal about 2 years ago vowing mutual aid if either country faces aggression. The only person to ever break the sound barrier with a car is going to try to beat that mark today. British driver Andy Green set the land speed record for a diesel-powered car 20 years ago, reaching 563.4 kilometers per hour at Utah's famous Bonneville Salt Flats. He returns today with a hydrogen-powered car to try and break that record. In sports, the Blue Jays take on the Bo Sox in Game 2 of their 4-game series. Toronto won the opener last night 2-1 and are 3.5 games back of a wild-card berth. The Hamilton Cardinals are visiting the Barnstormers. The Buffalo Bills are responding to criticism over various issues at their new stadium. NFL fans got their first experience inside the $2.1 billion Highmark Stadium during the Bills' annual blue and red practice on Saturday. One of the larger concerns was seats with obstructed views. Weather is next.
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3: Mix of sunny and cloud this afternoon, our high 27, feeling like 32. Tonight, increasing cloudiness after midnight with a low of 14. Tomorrow, we start the day with a mix of sun and cloud, chance of showers, and a risk of a thunderstorm for the afternoon, a high of 24, feeling like 31. And Thursday, a chance of showers and a high of 27. Right now, it's 25 degrees across the board in Oakville, Burlington, and Milton, feeling like 29 with the Humidex. 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Today on Facebook, I'm asking you, what gets you going in the morning? I'll get to some of your responses in just a few songs. Right now, it's Tucker Wetmore, 3, 2, 1.

0: Dean Brody, Canadian Summer on KX94.7. Hope you're having a great Canadian summer so far. The highlight of mine, camping last week. I was up at Kildare Provincial Park. I was crushing some cans and drove through those Muskoka pines. Good afternoon, I'm Jen. It's 12:18. Today on Facebook, I want to know what gets you going in the morning, because a recent survey said 87% of people say listening to music helps them feel more energized when they wake up. Elaine said a shower, music, and a big cup of tea. Yeah, the caffeine is essential. Joanna, Kelly, and Donna all said listening to KX. Thank you so much. Angela said, I would try to walk 8 to 10 kilometers. And of course, with music, could never do it, which includes KX 94.7. But 8 to 10 kilometers every morning is very ambitious. Julie said, lifting heavy stuff at the gym. Yeah, get her done, Julie. Kathy said, coffee, music, and Jesus get me through my mornings as a homeschooling nana that is raising her neuro-spicy grandson. I'm also neuro-spicy, so respect, Kathy. Sean just simply said, breakfast Caesar. Yeah, you're speaking my language, Sean. More great tunes ahead, including Tyler Hubbard next.
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17: Okay.
0: mix of sun and cloud this afternoon. Our high 27, feeling like 32. Tonight, increasing cloudiness after midnight with a low of 14. Tomorrow, we'll start the day with a mix of sun and cloud, then a chance of showers, risk of a thunderstorm in the afternoon with a high of 24, feeling like 31. On Thursday, chance of showers and a high of 27. Right now, it's 26 in Mississauga, 25 in Burlington, and 26 in Brantford, feeling like 30 with the humidity. There's weather and more at KXCountry.fm. 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

0: Nate Holler, Thought About You on KX 94.7, a song all about not being able to get over your ex. But if you are over your ex and you're looking for love, well, a popular reality show is coming to Canada that may help you achieve just that. More on that later this hour. Up next, some Jelly Roll.
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0: Max McNown, Better Me For You on KX 94.7. He played last night in Toronto at the Horseshoe with Tennille Towns, and Mike had a chat with Max. You'll be able to hear that interview soon up on our website. Good afternoon, I'm Jen. If you're looking for love, well, Netflix announced today that Love is Blind Canada is coming. So the series puts single men and women in isolated pods where they date and fall in love without actually ever seeing each other face to face. And the catch is they must get engaged before they meet face to face. So the original U.S. version of Love is Blind premiered back in 2020, but casting is open right now for the Canadian version of the show. It's being produced by Insight Productions. Insight co-chief content officer Aaron Brock, said in a statement, she's beyond excited to work with a Canadian cast who are genuinely open to finding their soulmates and share their unique stories and authentic experiences. So if you're looking for love and you don't mind a whole bunch of people being able to watch you do that while you can't actually see your partner face to face, well, it could be kind of exciting. But if you're into it, well, you can submit your audition right now. So good luck to you, and I hope you find the love you're looking for. Up next, Lainey Wilson with John Mayer.
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0: I'm mix of sun and cloud this afternoon, our high 27, feeling like 32. Tonight, increasing cloudiness after midnight with a low of 14. Tomorrow, we'll start the day with a mix of sun and cloud, then a chance of showers and risk of a thunderstorm for the afternoon with a high of 24, feeling like 31. Thursday, chance of showers and a high of 27. Right now, it's 27 in Toronto, 25 in St. Catharines, and we've reached our high here in Hamilton, 27, feeling like 32 with the Humidex. There's weather and more at KXCountry.fm. It's time to kick off another long ride of new country, starting with Lainey Wilson and John Mayer, Phone Keys Wallet.

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1: 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Hey, I'm Jen. It's 1:17. I love cartoons, and growing up, I used to love the classics like The Jetsons. Well, apparently Warner Brothers has confirmed they're making a live action film based on The Jetsons, and it will star Jim Carrey. This Jetsons project has been in talks for years, and it was like, yeah, it's a go. No, it's not. But now apparently it's actually happening. And this marks Jim Carrey's first big live action role outside of the Sonic films in more than a decade. It's not officially confirmed yet, but rumors have it that he'll be playing George Jetson. So I'm pretty excited to see, what CGI and all that good stuff can do with this Jetsons universe with the flying cars and all that fun stuff. So I am definitely looking forward to this. More great tunes ahead. We'll hear from Tim Hicks and Ella Langley next.
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1: have a mix of sun and cloud this afternoon. Our high 27, feeling like 32. Tonight, increasing cloudiness and a low of 14. Tomorrow, we'll start the day with a mix of sun and cloud, then a chance of showers, risk of a thunderstorm in the afternoon with a high of 24, feeling like 31. On Thursday, chance of showers and a high of 27. Right now, it's 27 in Oakville, Milton, and Hamilton. That is our high, feeling like 32. There's weather and more at kxcountry.fm. Back to the music with Ella Langley. 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

0: Luke Bryan, One Margarita on KX 94.7, a song that always sounds like a real good time to me. Hey, I'm Jen. It's 1:32, and you know, if you're heading out to have some good times this summer, you can take us with you wherever you go. 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

0: Number one for Hot New Country, KX 94.7, Evan Burrison with South Side of Sober. Hey, I'm Jen. We're coming up to 2 o'clock. That means I gotta head out of here soon. Derm is up next to take you through your afternoon. And remember to join Toff and Melissa on the KX Morning Ride for another chance at tickets to Rock the Country. That's happening September and 11th and 12th at the Erie County Fairgrounds, featuring Kid Rock, Hank Williams Jr., Chris Jansen, Josh Ross, and more. So that's going to be a great show. So you just got to hang out with them all week on the KX Morning Ride for your chance to be at that show. 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Coming up next, another check on the weather, and we'll hear from Russell Dickerson.
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0: A mix of sun and cloud this afternoon, our high 27, feeling like 32. Tonight, increasing cloudiness with a low of 14. Tomorrow, we'll see a mix of sun and cloud to start the day, then a chance of showers, risk of a thunderstorm in the afternoon, a high of 24, feeling like 31. On Thursday, a mix of sun and cloud, chance of showers, and a high of 27. Right now, it's 28 degrees in Toronto, 26 in St. Catharines, 28 in Hamilton, feeling like 33 with the Humidex. There's weather and more at kxcountry.fm. All right, that's it for me. Derm is up next. I will talk to you tomorrow on Windsticker Wednesday. Back to the music now with Russell Dickerson. Here's Worth Your Wild.

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1: 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On the train back to Boston. It's about having a crush that I'm now dating, actually, so it's kind of a crazy story.
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0: number one for Hot New Country, KX 94.7, the James Barker Band, Somebody I Know, Scotty McCreery with Hootie and the Blowfish. I dig that song called Bottle Rockets. Kicking off a beautiful Tuesday afternoon at 217 Durham. Sunny skies hanging around for the afternoon, 25 degrees in Hamilton. James Barker that Band, they're part of a big night at the Balls Falls Conservation Area coming on Friday, September the 11th. It's the Taste for Hospice Niagara Benefit Community Fundraiser. And your chance to grab a pair of tickets with the James Barker Band live in concert at the fundraiser, plus a hang backstage with the James Barker Band, a signed James Barker Band guitar, plus exclusive JBB merch. It's a K-Extra, easy to get in and to win. 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We got music on the way from Jelly Roll, new music from Zach McPhee, and the band Perry up next.
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0: KX Weather. few clouds hanging around overnight tonight. Overnight, we're down to a very nice 14 degrees. Tomorrow, some sun, some cloud. There is a chance of rain with a high of 24. And for Thursday, sunshine, few clouds, and a high of 27. Right now, we're at 28 in Oakville, 28 in Milton, 26 in Hamilton, Humidex at 33. 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

0: 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We got Post Malone with Luke Combs next.
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0: The X. 2:35, Hamilton Cardinals. They've won 5 in a row. They're on the road tonight in Chatham to take on the Barnstormers. In Barrie on Thursday, back home on Friday at the Burnie. Here's Post Malone with Luke Combs and Guy for That. 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

0: Number one for Hive New Country, KX 94.7. Josh Ross, Hate How You Look, and Zach Top. He's back with Chris Stapleton at the end of the month and South of Sanity at 2:44. Beautiful Tuesday afternoon. Josh Ross is part of a big music festival coming to the Erie County Fairgrounds September the 11th and the 12th. Josh Ross going to be on stage with Kid Rock, Hank Williams Jr., Chris Jansen, and more. It's happening at the Erie County Fairgrounds September 11th and 12th. It is the Rock the Country Music Festival, and we can get you there. Again, tomorrow morning, Toft and Melissa going to have your chance to score a pair of general admission weekend passes. And coming up on Friday morning, you could score a pair of general admission plus passes. Limber up those text and fingers. The keyword is country. Another chance tomorrow morning to get your weekend Rock the Country Music Festival passes with Toft and Melissa on the KX Morning Ride. We've got Morgan Wallen, we got Tim Hicks coming up, and music from Carter Faith, all set to kick off another long ride of new country next.
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0: Clouds overnight tonight, cooling down nicely. We're down to 14 degrees. Tomorrow, mix of sun and cloud. There is a chance of rain, muggy high of 24. And for Thursday, a mix of sun and cloud and a high of 27. Right now, real nice summer afternoon. We've got 26 in Burlington, 26 in Brantford, 28 degrees in Mississauga. Humidex hanging at around 33 degrees this afternoon. There's weather and there's more at KX947.FM. At 10 to 3, I'm Derm. Gas prices, they're going up 6 cents a liter at midnight tonight. Diesel up 12 cents at midnight. We are kicking off another long ride of New Country. Here's Carter Faith.

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1: 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And this is my new song, Carry On.
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0: number one for Hot New Country, KX 94.7. Kenny Chesney. The song is called Carry On, and it will be found on Kenny Chesney's brand new album. It's going to be called Silver Sands Marina, and that's going to be available on September the 25th. And we heard from Garth, Friends in Low Places, absolutely, unarguably, on the Mount Rushmore of country music. I remember seeing that song for the first time performed live. It was Garth, the Fresh Horses Tour, Sky Dome, back in the 90s. And this was before cell phones, so indeed it was one big lighter moment. The entire Sky Dome lit up, a memory locked in my brain. At 3:14, I'm Derm. Let's get our first look at the early drive this afternoon. Maytel.
1: So far, just volume eastbound side of the QEW through Mississauga. The westbound side, it's building mainly through Burlington. Heading up the mountain, still quiet. Looks good along the Link and Red Hill so far. KX traffic is brought to you in part by Fielding Estate Winery, recognized as one of Canada's top wineries, ranked number 2 at the National Wine Awards. 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I'm Maytel Sperling. More traffic in minutes on KX 94.7.
0: Saturday looking like a perfect summer day. 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We got Kane Brown, we got Josh Stumpf coming up, and Co Wetzel with Jesse Murph is next.
2: 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All week long, the KX Morning Ride will be looking for you to be the 9th texter and instantly score a pair of general admission weekend passes to see Hank Williams Jr., Kid Rock, Chris Jansen, Josh Ross, and more at Rock the Country. And Friday's lucky texter will be upgraded to weekend general admission plus passes. You could be hooked up with tickets to Rock the Country at Erie County Fairgrounds in Hamburg, New York, September 11th and 12th from KX Country, Canada's number one country.
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0: Clouds overnight tonight. We're down to 14 degrees. Tomorrow, a mix of sun and cloud. There is a chance of rain with a high of 24. And for Thursday, sunshine, few clouds, and a high of 27 degrees. Right now, 28 in Toronto, 27 in St. Catharines, 26 in Hamilton. Weather and more at KX947.FM. 319, I'm Derm. Here's Co. Wetzel and Jesse Murph.

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0: 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Kyle McKierney, Rearview, and Kane Brown putting some miles on it at 3:32. Tennille Towns coming up. John Party is next.
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0: 3:35, beautiful afternoon. Blue Jays, Boston Red Sox, game number 2 of their 4-game series goes tonight. Dylan Cease on the mound, first pitch just after 7 o'clock. Let's go Jays! Here's John Party, boots off, KX 94.7.

0: 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Tennille Towns and Sunshine's Free, and lots of it this afternoon at 3:42. Here's Maytel.
1: So far, just volume eastbound side of the QEW through Mississauga. The westbound side, it's building mainly through Burlington. Heading up the mountain, still quiet. Looks good along the Link and Red Hill so far. 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I'm Maytel Sperling. More traffic in minutes on KX 94.7.
0: 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Pretty fine haul, I'd say. 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We got Megan Maroney, we got Tay Bay with Emerson Drive coming up before four, and Riley Green salutes Toby Keith next.
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0: Updated weather forecast from Environment Canada. A few clouds overnight tonight, down to 16 degrees overnight. Tomorrow, we've got a cloudy day with a good chance of rain, a high of 26. And for Thursday, some sun, some cloud, a good chance of rain, and a high of 27. Right now, beautiful, 26 in Hamilton, 28 in Milton, 28 in Oakville. Weather and more at KX947.FM. 347, I'm Durham. Gas prices, they're going up at midnight tonight. Gas up about 6 cents, and diesel up 12 cents a liter. At midnight tonight. Here's Riley Green.

0: Realty, checking traffic, here's Maytel.
1: Looks like we're dealing with something new here on the 403 eastbound just by the junction in Burlington. That's the reason for this backup now from 6 North. Eastbound on the QEW, heavy through Mississauga. Westbound slow, Bronte to the junction. Up the mountain, thankfully, no issue. I'm Maytel Sperling. More traffic in minutes on KX94.7.
0: Making news this hour. Hamilton is a step closer to finding out the source of black soot in parts of the city. Local MPP Dr. Robin Lennox says she's finally received a response to her emails.
2: The Minister of Environment didn't agree with me to meet with me. They did say they're going to be expediting their investigation into the black soot and that they're going to be working with public health to communicate those results.
0: The next step, according to Lennox, is making sure those results are released to the public. The doctor is hosting an air quality town hall next week. And Environment Canada is launching a new weather warning system to address alert fatigue. The department says the more targeted thunderstorm and tornado warning system will involve alerts specifically for the area forecasters think will be hit, rather than just a broad warning issued across a large area. The changes took effect today and will only apply to severe thunderstorm and tornado warnings. Metrolink CEO says the cost of the Ontario Line subway is now triple what it was in 2019. The price tag so far is about $34 billion. When Doug Ford's government announced its plan for the subway line to run from Exhibition Place to East Toronto through downtown, it pegged the cost at $10.9 billion. The province is investing more than $32 million to help police detect, deter and disrupt the smuggling of illegal firearms, drugs and other contraband into Ontario. The funding will allow police services to purchase specialized equipment, including drones, marine vessels, radar, thermal imaging cameras and surveillance systems. And if you can fill up your tank today, you'll save yourself some cash. And Pro says gas is going up 5 cents at midnight. The increase will bring the average price at the pumps in the GTHA to $1.69.9 a liter. The Blue Jays send Dylan Cease to the mound tonight for game two of their series with the Red Sox. Toronto sits 4.5 games back of a wild card spot. At the National Bank Open, men's quarterfinals are in Montreal. The final two women's quarterfinals are on the court in Toronto. And in the NFL, Bills fans are criticizing a number of issues with their new $2.1 billion stadium in Buffalo. They're complaining about obstructed views after seeing a practice on Saturday. Weather is next.
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clouds overnight tonight, cooling down to a low of 16 degrees. Tomorrow, we've got a cloudy day. There is a chance of rain with a high of 26. Thursday, sunshine, few clouds, again a chance of rain, and a high of 27. Right now, beautiful summer afternoon, 26 in Hamilton, 26 in Burlington. We've got 28 in Mississauga. 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

0: Number one for Hot New Country, KX 94.7. I think that just might be, this week anyway, my favorite Brett Kissel country music song called Drink About Me. And Thomas Rhett, after all the bars are closed at 416, let's get an update on the drive. Here's Maytel.
1: Eastbound side of the 403, just approaching the junction in Burlington. Three left lanes are blocked off. It's at a crawl from 6 North. Eastbound on the QEW looks heavy through Mississauga. The westbound side, you've got a delay. Burloak right through the junction. I'm Maytel Sperling. More traffic in minutes on KX 94.7.
0: 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Again, Hamilton Police Services and KX 94.7, Fill the Pack for Back to School, helping kids feel real confident heading back to school in September, and we thank you. Lainey Wilson, John Mayer coming up, and John Michael Montgomery is next.
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0: Clouds overnight tonight. We're cooling down to a low of 16 degrees. Tomorrow, it's a cloudy day. We got a chance of rain, a high of 26. Thursday, sunshine, few clouds, chance of rain, and a high of 27. Right now, it's a beauty afternoon. We're at 26 in Hamilton, 28 in Toronto, 27 in St. Catharines. 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
1: Eastbound side of the 403, just approaching the junction in Burlington. Hearing now, we've got two separate problems. The one that I'm aware of is at the junction where three left lanes are out. So at this point, it's really getting heavy from Maine. Eastbound on the QEW, slow through Mississauga. Westbound heavy, Burloak, right through the junction. I'm Atal Sperling. More traffic in minutes on KX 94.7.
0: Lindsay L., Morgan Wallen coming up before 5, and Shaboozy is next.
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0: Number one for Hot New Country, KX 94.7. Lindsay L. wanting me back, and Morgan Wallen, and you proof. We are at 444. Let's get an update on the drive. Here's Maytel.
1: Eastbound side of the 403, just approaching the junction in Burlington. Three left lanes are still out with a collision. It's pretty jammed from Main at this point. The QEW eastbound looks slow through Mississauga. Westbound side heavy into Burlington from Burloak right through the junction. KX traffic is brought to you in part by Woodbine Mohawk Park. At Mohawk, dinner tastes better trackside. 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I'm Atel Sperling. More traffic in minutes on KX 94.7.
0: It's a $30 million lotto jackpot tonight. 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And next Tuesday, just like Tom today, $100 in Lotto Max tickets can be yours. A $30 million jackpot tonight. Good luck playing your Tuesday numbers. As we're coming up on 5 o'clock, Jade Eagleson on the way. Bailey Zimmerman up next.
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0: clouds overnight tonight. We're down to 16 degrees. Tomorrow, it's a cloudy day. We do have a chance of rain with a high of 26. And for Thursday, a mix of sun and cloud with a chance of rain and a high near 27. Right now, beautiful afternoon. 26 in Hamilton, 26 in Burlington, 29 in Oakville. Humidex at about 31. Weather and more at KX947.FM. 10 to 5, I'm Derm. Gas prices, they're going up tonight at midnight. Gas up 6 cents, diesel up 12 cents. Here's Bailey Zimmerman.

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How did I get so

0: 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And I get everyone's attention.
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2: Good afternoon. It is 5 o'clock. I'm Holly Lynn with KX News. Checking traffic. Here's Maytel.
3: Eastbound side of the 403, just approaching the junction in Burlington. Three left lanes are still out with a collision. It's pretty jammed from Main at this point. The QEW eastbound looks slow through Mississauga. Westbound side heavy into Burlington from Burloak right through the junction. KX traffic is brought to you in part by Woodbine Mohawk Park. At Mohawk, dinner tastes better trackside. 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Park.com. I'm Maytel Sperling. More traffic in minutes on KX 94.7.
2: Making news this hour, gas prices are going up tonight. Enpro is predicting a 5-cent increase.

0: bills from MPPs and how much these events cost you. Soon we should have answers in Hamilton's black soot problem. Dr. Robin Lennox says after hundreds of complaints from residents, the ministry has done testing, but there is still reason to keep their feet to the fire.
1: Don't let up, because the next challenge is ensuring that we get publicly disclosed results of that testing, and not just what's in the soot, but where it came from and what the plan is to prevent further fallout from happening.
0: The MPP for Hamilton Centre is hosting an air quality town hall on the soot issue Tuesday. A petition is calling on the government to remove the U.S. ambassador from Canada. The online petition accuses Pete Hoekstra of making statements that undermine the Canada-U.S. relationship and of intervening in Canadian political discourse in a manner inconsistent with diplomatic protocol. And if you're sick of being inundated with weather warnings that are not for your area, you are in luck. Environment Canada is launching a new weather warning system to address what they call alert fatigue. The more targeted thunderstorm and tornado warning system will involve alerts specifically for the area forecasters think will be hit, rather than a broad warning system issued across a large area. And calls and texts to the kids' help phone line are rising, especially overnight. They say texts to them from young people overnight has surged 24% since June. To deal with the issue, they are launching an urgent fundraising appeal ahead of the back-to-school season to help hire more staff in the overnight hours. The Blue Jays are back at it tonight for Game 2 with the Red Sox, looking to gain some ground in the wild card race. Dylan Cease gets the start for Toronto. And Bills fans are not thrilled with their first look at the new $2.1 billion stadium in Buffalo. They are concerned about blocked views after a practice over the weekend. Weather is next.
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6: A few clouds and a low of 16 degrees overnight tonight. Tomorrow, it's a cloudy day. We got a chance of rain and a high of 26. Thursday, some sun, some cloud. Again, a chance of rain and a high of 27. It's been a beautiful summer day. Right now, 26 in Hamilton, 29 in Oakville, 29 in Milton. 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It's quitting time. We are chatting speed bumps on the KX947 Facebook page, and we'll chat about it coming up just after 5 o'clock. They are not stop signs. Speed bumps are not stop signs. We got Owen Wrigling. We got Russell Dickerson coming up. Let's roll. Quitting time. Here's Nate Smith.

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1: Yo, it's Russell Dickerson. 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Hot Chili Peppers are co-writers on this song because of the You're My Butterfly Sugar Baby reference. 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

0: number one for Hot New Country, KX94.7. Kind of get Garth Brooks' The Dance vibes from that song. Oh, it's a good one. Cody Johnson and The Fall. And Owen Wrigling's Love, Hate, Love at 516. I'm Durham. We're driving home. Maytel.
1: Eastbound side of the 403 by Waterdale. And the left lane is out with a collision. Then there's still this crash. Eastbound 403 approaching the junction in three left lanes. So very, very slow from Aberdeen, unfortunately. Eastbound QEW delay through Mississauga. The westbound side slow through Burlington. KX traffic is brought to you in part by Strode's Barbecue and Deli in Brantford. Fueling backyard get-togethers and family tables for generations. 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Strode's 403 Fairview Drive in Brantford. I'm Maytel Sperling. More traffic in minutes on KX94.7.
0: We are chatting speed bumps on the KX94.7 Facebook page this afternoon. Do you treat them like a stop sign? Too many people do. Do you slow right down to go over? Or if it's a 40-kilometer road and you're going 40 kilometers and there's a speed bump, you continue to go 40 kilometers an hour. To the Facebook page we go. Tracy says, my daughter's driving instructor told her to come to a complete stop at a speed bump. I wish I was kidding. Thank you, Tracy. Brandon says, go over the speed bumps at the posted speed limit. They're designed to control speed, not stop people. Karen says, I keep to the speed limit. People stopping, I honk at them. Hopefully they get the message sooner or later. It's not rocket science. Same with traffic circles. Carolyn says, I do prefer the concrete speed bumps as they are the kindest to navigate. Those severe pointy ones in parking lots, they're going to throw out my hip. And Chris says, when it comes to speed bumps, Derm, just send her. You can join the conversation on the Facebook page. George Burge, Luke Bryan up next.
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0: Clouds overnight tonight. We're down to 16 degrees. Tomorrow it is a cloudy day. We do have a chance of rain, a high of 26. And Thursday, some sunshine, few clouds, and a chance of rain at a high of 27. Right now, 26 in Burlington, 26 in Hamilton. We've got 28 degrees in Mississauga. Weather and more at KX947.FM. 522, here's George Burge and Luke Bryan.

0: Number one for hot new country, KX 94.7 on your smart speakers and Google Home. That is Cameron Whitcomb, Kingdom of Fear. He is live in concert at the History Nightclub coming up on Friday night, 5:31. I'm Derm. Here's Maytel.
1: Eastbound side of the 403 by Waterdale on the left lane is out with a collision. Then there's still this crash. Eastbound 403 approaching the junction in three left lanes. So very, very slow from Aberdeen, unfortunately. Eastbound QEW delay through Mississauga. The westbound side slow through Burlington. KX traffic is brought to you in part by Strode's Barbecue and Deli in Brantford. Fueling backyard get-togethers and family tables for generations from Brantford to Hamilton. When flavor matters, you know where to go. Strode's 403 Fairview Drive in Brantford. I'm Maytel Sperling. More traffic in minutes on KX 94.7.
0: 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We got Stella Lefty coming up before 6 o'clock, and Zach Brown Band up next.
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0: 5:35, driving home. It was on this date in 1970 that Jimmy Buffett released his debut album entitled Down to Earth. Here's Jimmy with Zach Brown Band, Knee Deep, KX 94.7.

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0: All lanes are now completely closed on the 403 westbound just by Mavis. All lanes are shut down because of a serious crash. It's jammed from the 401. So just a heads up there. On the westbound QEW by Walker's Line, there's a stall taking out the right lane. The 403 up the mountain, some volume. Thankfully, no other problems. 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I'm Atal Sperling. More traffic in minutes on KX 94.7.
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12: A few clouds overnight tonight. We're going to be cooling down to a low of 16 degrees. Tomorrow, it's a cloudy day. We do have the chance of rain with a high of 26. And for Thursday, some sunshine, few clouds, a chance of rain, and a high of 27. Right now, we've got 28 in Toronto, 27 in St. Catharines, 26 in Hamilton. 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
1: Good evening. It is 6 o'clock. I'm Holly Lynn with KX News for Emile Shoes Factory Shoe Outlet. Checking traffic. Maytel?
2: Westbound side of the 403 through Mavis, all lanes are closed because of a serious multi-vehicle collision. Very jammed through there. We're also dealing with a crash, actually a stall. Westbound QEW just by Walker's Line in the right lane. 403 heading up the mountain, just some volume upbound on Red Hill. Brief delay off the QEW. I'm Atal Sperling. More traffic in minutes on KX 94.7.
1: Making news this hour. If you can fill your tank today, you'll save yourself some cash. Enpro says gas is going up 5 cents at midnight. The increase will bring the average price at the pumps in the GTHA to $1.69.9 a liter. The opposition are questioning why Doug Ford's government is staging announcements with a podium, a banner, and no reporters allowed in the room. Transportation Minister Prabhmeet Sakaria held a news conference where reporters were allowed today and addressed the issue.
3: There's a variety of ways in which the government can communicate its message, whether it be by a photo op, whether it be social media or a public event. And I think the government holds that option.
1: There has been no official policy change by the provincial government banning reporters. Hamilton is a step closer to finding out the source of black soot in parts of the city. Local MPP Dr. Robin Lennox says she's finally received a response to her emails.
4: The Minister of Environment didn't agree with me to meet with me. They did say they're going to be expediting their investigation into the black soot and that they're going to be working with public health to communicate those results.
1: The next step, according to Lennox, is making sure those results are released to the public. The doctor is hosting an air quality town hall next week. Environment Canada is launching a new weather warning system to address alert fatigue. The department says the more targeted thunderstorm and tornado warning system will involve alerts specifically for the area forecasters think will be hit, rather than a broad warning issued across a large area. The changes took effect today and will only apply to severe thunderstorm and tornado warnings. And more young people are reaching out for help. Kids Help Phone says overnight texting demand has risen 24% nationally this year, including a 27% increase in Ontario. The organization says requests between 8 p.m. and 8 a.m. are now nearly three times higher than during the day. Kids Help Phone is launching an urgent fundraising campaign ahead of the expected back-to-school surge. The Blue Jays host the Bo Sox for Game 2 of their series at the Dome tonight. Toronto sends their ace, Dylan Cease, to the bump. Blue Jays also announcing they've sent newly acquired pitcher Jameson Taillon to the IL with right forearm tendonitis. Weather is next.
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8: A few clouds into this evening. Overnight tonight, we're going to be down to 6

16 degrees, clouds increase. We do have a chance of rain tomorrow with a high of 26. And for Thursday, sunshine, few clouds, again, the chance of rain. And Thursday's high near 27 degrees. Right now, 26 in Hamilton, 28 in Milton, 28 in Oakville. Weather and more at KX947.FM. 6:06, I'm Derm into our Tuesday night. Luke Combs, James Barker Band on the way. Here's Zach Top.

0: number one for Hot New Country, KX94.7, Jess Moskaluk, Knockoff, and Luke Combs, Sleepless in a Hotel Room. That'll happen after months and months and months on a North American tour. 619, I'm Derm. Let's get an update on the drive. Here's Maytel.
1: There is still an ongoing closure of the 403 westbound just by Mavis. All lanes out because of this collision. It's very slow from the 401, so definitely a spot to stay away from. QEW eastbound, leftover volume through Mississauga. Westbound looks good through Oakville, Burlington, up the mountain. A bit of volume, but improving. I'm Maytel Sperling. More traffic in minutes on KX94.7.
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0: Checking out what is trending online into our Tuesday night National Play in the Sand Day today, and get a little in your boots. On this date in 1991, Nickelodeon aired the very first episodes of Rugrats and Ren and Stimpy. They were on pretty much daily when the lads were young. Gailey Foods is investing $200 million into its Toronto facility in an effort to meet growing domestic demand for dairy products, particularly cottage cheese. This investment is to address what Gailey Foods says is a national cottage cheese shortage. Good on Gailey and the $200 million investment in the Toronto facility. And 7-Up is changing its recipe. Did they learn nothing from Coke? The ingredients will stay the same, just the amounts of the ingredients used will be changing. The new 7-Up, going to roll out in mid-August, said to be crisper and more refreshing when it comes to taste. And happy 31st birthday today to Priscilla Block. We got Morgan Wallen coming up. Carrie Underwood is next.
3: You've been enjoying concerts all summer long, and KX94.7 has your shot at tickets for an exciting wrap-up to your summer concert series at Rock the Country in Hamburg, New York, September 11th and 12th. But it can buy me a ride. All week long, the KX Morning Ride will be looking for you to be the ninth texter and instantly score a pair of general admission weekend passes to see Hank Williams Jr., Kid Rock, Chris Jansen, and more at Rock the Country. And Friday's lucky texter will be upgraded to weekend general admission plus passes. You could be hooked up with tickets to Rock the Country at Erie County Fairgrounds in Hamburg, New York, September 11th and 12th from KX Country, Canada's number one country.
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0: Clouds overnight tonight are going to be cooling down to a low of 16 degrees. Tomorrow, it's a cloudy day. We do have a chance of rain with a high of 26. And for Thursday, sunshine, few clouds. Again, a chance of rain. Thursday's high, 27. Right now, we're slowly cooling down. We've got 25 in Hamilton, 25 in Burlington, 27 degrees in Mississauga. Weather and more at KX947.FM. 624, I'm Derm. Chris Carey Underwood.

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0: 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I feel like I've just been baptized. Born again in Dixieland at 6:34. Here's Maytel.
1: There is still an ongoing closure of the 403 westbound just by Mavis. That's from an earlier multi-vehicle collision. So, of course, it's very slow in the area. Surrounding routes taking the overflow. QEW eastbound, leftover volume through Mississauga. The westbound side, a bit heavy into Burlington. Up the mountain, improving. 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I'm Maytel Sperling. More traffic in minutes on KX94.7.
0: We got Tim and the Glory Boys, Lee Brace coming up before 7 o'clock, and the new one from Ella Langley's Dandelion is next.
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0: 6:38, I'm Derm. We're driving home. 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

0: 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Final look at the drive for the day. Maytel.
1: 401 eastbound in the collectors by the 403. There's a stall taking out the left lane. The 403 westbound remains blocked at Mavis because of an earlier multi-vehicle collision. Very slow. Surrounding routes taking the overflow as well. Also a stall westbound 403 at 6 North in the right lane. I'm Maytel Sperling with traffic on KX 94.7.
0: Toronto Blue Jays hoping to take 2 out of 4 from the Boston Red Sox. Game 2 of the 4-gamer goes tonight. Dylan Cease on the mound. 7 o'clock first pitch down at the Dome. Gotta believe the Jays got a shot at the wild card. And the Hamilton Cardinals, man, they are hot. They have won 5 in a row, battling for first place in Chatham tonight to take on the Barnstormers and Barrie on Thursday night, then back to the Burnie for the weekend, home to the London Majors on Friday night, and the Welland Jackfish in town on Sunday afternoon. Coming up on 7 o'clock and set to kick off another long ride of new country, Kenny Chesney up next.
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0: Clouds rolling in this evening. Overnight tonight, we're down to 16 degrees. Tomorrow, it's a cloudy day. We do have a chance of rain with a high of 26. For Thursday, sunshine, few clouds, again, a chance of rain, and a high of 27 degrees. Nice night. Right now, 25 in Hamilton, 26 in St. Catharines, 27 in Toronto. Weather and more at KX947.fm. 6:53, I'm Derm. Have an awesome Tuesday night. We're kicking off another long ride of new country. Here's Kenny Chesney. We'll see you.

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0: 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Morgan Griffiths with Bourbon, Keith Urban 2, and a long, hot summer as we continue our summer nights here in KX Country. If you want to get in touch with yours truly at any point this evening, a couple of ways you can do so. 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Just use the hashtag KX Country if you want to hop in onto the conversation. 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I've got Thomas Rhett on the way, and Russell Dickerson is next.
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0: Just living it up in the cheap seats with Dallas tonight on KX94.7. The new one from Braden King coming up, and your Misty City headliners will get us right back into another long ride straight ahead.
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0: Brooks and Dunn are returning to the Grand Ole Opry on Wednesday night. This will mark their first performance on the Opry stage in 8 years, their last time coming November 13th of 2018. We are going to see Kix and Ronnie at the Misty City Music Festival in September at the Falls View Event Grounds as we roll into another

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1: For Hot New Country, KX 94.7, streaming it live on all of your devices tonight with Josh Ross is Scared of Getting Sober, Luke Combs 2 with Be By You. Luke, along with Ella and the Red Clay Strays, are among those with songs on the Madden 27 soundtrack. The soundtrack contains over 80 songs from across all styles of music. Luke, Ella, and the Red Clay Strays representing country music. The game comes out on Thursday. I've got Dean Brody on the way, and we're going to put our hands up next.
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